0: This is Triple J.
1: Triple J's Like a Virgin. We were like, we need to get a Like a Virgin. Like, that was the one bucket list thing.
2: So many iconic moments have happened in the studio.
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8: Today's the best day ever.
0: Oh, my goodness. I'm having the best day ever.
8: Yeah, I mean, it's David Attenborough's 100th birthday, and you've got Joey Valance and Brain for Like a Virgin. Can I say that?
0: Speaking of wild beasts, we got Joey Valance and Brain for Like a Virgin. Yes, we do. Their cover is coming super soon, but we already got their original absolutely laid it down on this version of their track, Bust Down.

0: Look at the energy they've put in the studio. I'm not even, you've got to watch the video when it happens. It's just two fellas going buck wild. It like sounds exactly like the OG song, you know?
1: Buck wild. Absolutely they are.
0: Now, we are approaching, inching towards that cover, and we've been saying that it's a pub rock classic, is the song that Joey Vance and Bray are going to cover. And, God, we're getting some fabulous guesses on the sex line. We've got James in Nam, Melbourne on the line. James, you hear pub rock classic. Where does your brain go?
2: Had to go to Jimmy Barnes. You know, seen him live. Absolute classic. Got to be working class, man. Mm.

0: Yep, I can see the boys doing that.
1: Undeniably a pub classic.
0: And this sort of late entry text has come in that's sort of taken my eye. If it's Thunderstruck by AC/DC, I'ma shit my pants legit. I really hope you don't, but you will find out in one song if you're about to crap your dacks. Jesse, in Ghana country, Adelaide, what are you thinking? What do you think Joey Vance and Bray will cover? What pub rock classic?
2: It's got to be the classic sing-along, Am I Ever Gonna See Your Face Again, The Angels.
0: Ooh.
3: Am I ever gonna see your face again? Am I ever gonna see your face again?
1: It's awesome knowing that if you're just playing out 10 seconds of that song, there are hundreds, if not thousands, of people across the country right now screaming, no way, get F off. What better way could you start your Friday morning?
0: Absolutely. All fabulous guesses, but will it be the song that Joey Vance and Bray cover? You will find out after this from Chloe Pache, Knots on Triple J.

0: Chloe Pache, Knots, and you're hanging out with Concetta and Luca on Triple J. It is Friday, and we're asking the question, what pub rock classic is Joey Vance and Bray going to cover? Let's find out. Triple
1: J, Like a Virgin.
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3: Before Like a Virgin and after Like a Virgin is kind of the anchor point of an Australian musician's life, I think.

0: verses are great. They're so well written and they make me feel really sexy when I'm singing them.
1: Like a Virgin on Triple J.
2: Yes, yes, yes, indeed. On Triple J Breakfast this morning, it's Like a Virgin. We got Joey Valentin-Bray hanging out this morning. The original is in the books. The cover is coming soon. We'll get to it. But can I ask you about this? To me, your sound is this sort of like internet era, like updated modern take that has influences and stuff from everywhere. Loose 90s hip hop and dance music and just little bits of grabbed from different genres all over the place. How are you taking in music? Like you sampling from so many different things. How are they coming in?
3: A lot of playlists.
4: Yeah. I'm not anti-playlist, but my liked songs on Spotify is ridiculous. I have 800,000 liked songs. Wait, shuffle it.
5: Is that what you're doing?
4: That's what I
5: do. Okay, do you know who is also doing that? My mom. I actually can't believe that.
3: It's crazy.
4: Shout out to your mom.
5: Shout out to my mom.
4: Yeah, she knows how to do it.
5: So you like it just going all over the shop?
4: I kind of do. I have playlists, obviously, but I think it's cool. Like every day, I just hit shuffle on my likes, and it just it takes me everywhere.
3: A bit of everything.
4: Yeah.
3: I'm a very mood-based listener.
4: Yeah, he is.
3: Very specific moods, very specific playlists.
4: Yeah, we're also huge vinyl collectors. Joey and I both, every time we travel anywhere, we're like, all right, let's go to all the record shops and get as much wax as we can and bring it home.
3: I have every Skrillex record on vinyl.
2: Dude! Yeah. Oh my God.
3: Don't mean to flex on you listeners right now, but that's pretty impressive.
5: It is impressive.
2: That's pretty impressive.
5: Well, to get into that a bit more, so like we said, one of our favorite past chats and one of the things we remember is when we last spoke, we played Hunt, Marry, Kill. I don't know if you remember this, but we played Hunt, Marry, Kill with dinosaurs because of you, Joey, and you said you had to kill the brachiosaur. You were humping the pterodactyl hard, I remember.
4: Hard.
5: And wiping up the T-Rex. Yeah. You were marrying the T-Rex. So we want to kind of run you through another one. And let's go into more of that, how we're listening. So Hunt, Marry, Kill for you both. We'll go one at a time. Okay. Vinyl, CDs, and streaming.
4: Ooh. Wow.
3: So I'm going to hump streaming because it's so accessible and it's hot. It's got everything.
4: It's
3: you know?
4: A one night stand.
3: You get really everything just right there as fast as possible. Ooh, okay. In and out, right?
5: That's good.
4: So it's transactional.
3: And then vinyl, you're going to marry because you get this artistic beauty. You get something physical. Surely. You get it's real. And I'm killing CDs, man. It's what's the point?
4: Wow.
5: Really? I was not expecting that from you.
2: They're like a middle. They're a middle ground.
3: It's CDs are just what's the point in getting them if you can get a vinyl?
2: Exactly.
5: Yeah. Okay.
3: And if I wanted to listen in my car or computer, I was playing my phone.
5: Okay, that's actually so real. Bray, you sort of
4: interesting.
5: Same?
4: I'm kind of the same, but I want to switch it up just to be fun, so let me see what I can do here. What am I going to hump? I'll probably, honestly, I think I'm going to hump the vinyl just because, I don't know. There's something very sensual about a vinyl. You have to it's like you said, it's tangible. You have to flip it over once it's set.
5: Right.
4: You
5: got
4: to drop the needle on it. You have to care for it.
3: Spend
4: you have to
3: evening.
4: You know what I mean? It's kind of a romantic type of thing.
2: Yeah, there's a tenderness to the needle
4: there
2: drop.
4: There is. There really is. You have to be nice with it. And then I'm going to kill the streaming. I just am I'm sorry. That's crazy to say, but it's true. It's kind of grew up in an era where the streaming wasn't even a thing for us. So I still had to go on YouTube and find stuff. And my first CD was a Daft Punk CD. So you know what? Sick. I think I'm going to marry the CD. It has such a soft spot in my heart. And I still have a CD player in my car, actually. So I still collect CDs.
2: Is the Daft Punk still rattling around in the car somewhere? That's all the CDs I own.
4: I still have it. Yeah, I still have it. Yeah, my dad gave me his old CD, the case that keeps them all in the zipper pocket thing so you can go through them. Remember those?
2: Yeah,
4: super
2: so
4: sick.
2: So sick. You're driving, you don't have phone reception. You know what?
4: Yeah,
2: we're back.
4: It's time for a CD.
2: All right, let's move towards this cover. Before we get to it, Joey, one last question. I'm seeing a lot of photos of you on the internet with swords. Can we put a number on it?
3: Bro,
2: how many swords do you own?
3: I think I own three swords. It's not as many as you'd think, but they're just cool, man. It's it's a sword, bro. Look at it. It's sick. I don't even know what to say.
4: What can I say?
3: It's just sick.
5: That's
3: it's cool, man.
5: That's so cool. It's a sword. You shouldn't need to say anything. It's just look at me with
3: this
5: sword.
3: It's such a cool accessory, you know? It's the same thing as wearing, I don't know, a hat or a scarf.
4: But it's
3: I got
4: a sword
3: on me.
2: It's it sounds like an airport
3: security. Not only am I look cool, I'm fully ready for battle.
4: Whenever you get GQ, you got to post up with a sword on the cover.
2: Oh my God, you styled with some sort of insane sword, please.
5: That's so funny.
4: That's great.
5: It's congenital with you on your Friday morning. No swords here in the Like a Virgin studio, but we are about to get into a cover. We've told you all morning. The clue for the song is it's a pub rock classic. Joey Valentin-Bray, you can now tell us what the hell are you about to give us in the studio?
3: Security.

0: by
1: Ammo and the Sniffers.
2: Unbelievable. I was stoked, shocked when I saw this come through as the selection. Why this?
1: I mean, Joey and I are both huge fans of the band, and we really wanted to do like an Aussie band. And not only that, we like covering songs that are like women-led, like women voices. Like, it's just cool to cover stuff like that. So
3: yeah,
1: so.
3: We love a contrast too, and like especially because we sort of have this punk energy that we hold a lot in our music, to sort of go that route and give a little bit of a nod to that. It's just so cool, and we love the band, and it's Rappy. We're so excited.
4: Okay, well. Let's not wait any longer. It's Joey Vance and Bray in the Lacquer Version studio about to give us their cover of Amel and the Sniffers' Security. Boys, go crazy.

0: Oh.
1: I would swear. Holy heck. You are just judging him. That was a Laika version from Joey Valance and Bray covering Amel and the Sniffers.

0: I mean, it's dude, we have so much fun. We love music. Like, you can tell.
1: Yeah.
0: You know?
1: Yeah. 100%.
2: That song is so carefree and punk and in your face. It's so, so fun to perform.
3: Yeah, yeah, unreal. I was shocked when that was the selection, but of course, it just makes so much sense. It's like a perfect alignment. You got to go and check out the video to see the energy flying off these boys and maybe a bit of sweat as well.
0: Yeah.
3: Fellas, thanks so much for hanging out this morning. What's the next little while look like for you? Off to Europe and so on?
2: Yeah, we're going to be in Europe all summer. So if any of you Australian people out there are going to be vacationing in Europe, come see us at the show, man.
0: Yeah. I mean, we're just going to come home and start working on some new things. So, and Amy, if you're listening, I hope you hit us up. And
2: Let us know. Let's hang out at the festival.
3: Man, the tour does feel like relentless. Is there ever a point when you want to take a rest, or you're just like, hey, if we can do shows, we want to do them?
2: Yeah, I mean, it's super tiring, obviously, and like going out every night and giving it your all, it's just part of the job, but we've gotten pretty used to it. We've been on tour for, you know, it feels like our entire life, but, you know, it's just got to do what you got to do.
0: We're spontaneous guys, so like that's what it's been. It's just been like one thing after another, just keep it going, and we want to build this, and we care, and we want to make it last forever. So.
1: Hell yeah. Well, let's not stop. It has been so good having you in the country and having you in For Lack of Version. Boys, thank you so much.
2: Thank you. Appreciate y'all.
1: It's Conchetta and Luca with you on your Friday. Stay with us. We'll tell you who's doing Lack of Version next week after this. When I feel

Matt Corby right there, Stained on Triple J Breakfast. Concetta and Luca with you, and I'll say it. Go ahead and book in the chiropractor because you've got whiplash from the move between Matt Corby and the Leica version that we just copped. Joey Valance and Bray just covered freaking Emma and the freaking sniffers, freaking security.

0: Never thought I wanted to hear pub in an American accent, but it hits. It works.
1: Dude, this made me so happy I could cry. And I'm just loving seeing what you were telling us on this text. I know 4397575. It's very clear you loved it too. I've got to read you this one. Finna see you in the pit, brackets, Lack of Version Studio. That is the vibe. It became a pit, a Lack of Version Studio, 100%. I love this. If JVB and Amel and the Sniffers ever met, the decibels would be large, 100%. It would be like two huge atoms sort of going together and like making the Big Bang or something. And then I love
0: the Big Boom, as you call it.

0: couple weeks ago by accident.
1: And this one is a really interesting question. Maybe it's for Dr. Carl. Is this the most high energy Leica version of all time?
0: Could be. It's off the scale.
1: It is off the scale. We've got Carly on the line. Carly, what did you think of the Leica version courtesy of Joy, Vance, and Brian?
2: I loved it so much. I could not stop smiling the whole time. I loved it. It was the best cover I've heard this year yet.
1: Oh,
2: loved it.
1: Carly, I can hear the passion and the energy. I'm with you, babe. I was grinning. I'm like clocking myself being like, I feel like a Barbie doll. I've just been smiling at these boys. You haven't even seen the video, Carly. If you loved it from just hearing it, wait till you see the video when it drops. These boys go absolutely crazy. So you've got to check it out when it drops, all right?
2: I can't wait. I am going to jump on straight away and check it out. It was so good. It sounded good. It's going to look so good. Loved it.
1: Oh, Carly, obsessed with you and your energy. Hope you have a fabulous Friday and weekend. It is Concetta and Luca with you. And yes, you've got to keep an eye out for when it drops on the YouTube. But Luca, we have the honor of looking to next Friday and telling the world who's coming in for Leica version.
0: How's this for a freaking back-to-back? We had JVB this week and next Friday for Leica version. It's Genesis Owusu.

One of my absolute favourites, one of our absolute favourites here at Triple J, Genesis Owusu, returning to the Lycoverse studio. He covered Sex Pistols last time. What are we going to get from him? And I'll say, it's a big day, it's a big week for Mr. Jenny Wu. So the tour starts on Newcastle next Thursday, then his album comes out next Friday, and he's doing Lycoverse that freaking morning as well. So lucky to be catching him. Famously collapsed the collapsed the floor of the Enmore Theatre when he toured in 2022. Will he collapse the floor of the Lycoverse studio? We'll find out next Friday. Let's celebrate with some Genesis Owusu right here. Stampede on Triple J.

0: Genesis Owusu there, Stampede on Triple J Breakfast. Concetta and Luca with you. He'll be joining us for Like A Virgin next Friday, and we're still coming down from this one from Joe Valance and Bray. In fact, Zach in Canberra has just texted in, Like A Virgin was so good that I've switched the app over to South Australian time so I can hear it all over again. Inspiring people to time travel.
1: Goated move there.
0: We'll get a freshie from Genesis next week. So sick. It's about 8:30 on this Friday. Let's get some news headlines.
2: Morning, Jack James with a Triple J news update. Two Victorian women have officially been charged with crimes against humanity offences allegedly committed while they were in Syria. They're part of a group of four women and nine children who left northern Syria last month, with three of those women arrested over terrorism and slavery charges last night. The AFP's Assistant Commissioner on Counter-Terrorism, Stephen Nutt, refused to give any more details to the alleged offences which occurred while the group were in Syria.
3: As the names of the offences describe enslavement, which usually involve asserting control over the rights of a person. I'm not going to talk in any specific details about any case.
2: In breaking news this morning, an American trade court has ruled against President Donald Trump's universal 10% tariff rate, dealing another blow to his signature economic policy. A panel of judges at the U.S. Court of International Trade found 2-1 that the Trump administration lacks any justification to impose the tariffs under a 1970s law. Back at home, the federal government is set to tip an extra $3.8 billion into Victoria's suburban rail loop project. The first phase of the suburban rail loop is expected to cost around $34.5 billion. The Queensland Teachers Union is demanding a thorough investigation into a major data breach involving state school students and staff in some parts of the country. The International Olympic Committee says a ban on Belarusians competing under the flag of their nation should be lifted, but that the restrictions on Russia will remain in place. And Sir David Attenborough says he's been completely overwhelmed by the messages he's received so far ahead of his 100th birthday today.
4: Happy birthday to you. Happy birthday to you.
1: Happy birthday. Wow. The whole world wishing Sir David Attenborough a happy birthday. And we've heard from him. What did he say?
2: Yeah, we have heard from him. Technically, where he is in the UK, it's still his birthday eve, but we've got about 28 minutes to go until he reaches triple figures.
0: Holy
2: officially.
0: Hell.
2: 100 years, obviously a very long time, but when you think about when he started his work in the very early 50s, you know, you'd walk out into the streets of London and you'd see people wearing big top hats still. You know, this is this is a solid decade before the Beatles even thought about releasing any music.
0: Man.
2: So he's seen a lot of change in his lifetime, both in the human world and also in the natural world where he's spent a lot of his time. But he's been this consistent voice that people can come back to for comfort, for discovery. And he's also been there for a lot of the pivotal discoveries of our time. You know, when he first started work, no one knew that marsupials, you know, the little babies would crawl out of their mother's pouch and crawl around. Nobody had even seen that before.
1: Wow.
0: Yeah.
2: So he's been there through all of that. He's obviously a very humble man as well, but he has recorded this message, which has been released overnight, thanking people for all of the messages he's been getting.
5: I had rather thought that I would celebrate my 100th birthday quietly, but it seems that many of you have had other ideas. I've been completely overwhelmed by birthday greetings from preschool groups to care home residents and countless individuals and families of all ages. I simply can't reply to each of you all separately, but I would like to thank you all most sincerely for your kind messages and wish those of you who have planned your own local events tomorrow have a very happy day.
0: Oh, my God. Incredible. I mean, obviously people talk about the voice a lot, but within 1 millisecond of him starting to speak then, a huge smile on all of our faces.
1: Yeah,
0: you hear his voice and it just makes you so happy. And not to mention, like you say, Jack, the things that he's witnessed, what he's contributed to conservation and wildlife protection through the years and stuff. Look, he's turning 100. Is there a more beloved man on earth?
2: Definitely not.
0: He's got to be the most
2: beloved
0: guy.
2: As

0: he said in there, you know, he's received messages from care homes and from preschool groups. It's literally every living generation has something to thank David Attenborough for.
1: It's so beautiful. So to hear how, like, to hear him there, he sounds just like so happy and overwhelmed and grateful, which you could imagine if the whole world is wishing you happy birthday. I love him being like, sorry, I can't get to each one of you. That's so cute.
2: So polite. Yeah, I guess go and, you know, watch your favourite David Attenborough, search up some Attenborough. That's a nice thing to do today. And I loved our black version from Joey Valance and Bray, but it was rude of them to not dedicate it to the man himself. They should have gone, this one's for you, brother.
1: Thank you so much, Jack.
0: Thanks, guys.
1: It's 8:34 on your Friday. We've got about half an hour left with you ahead of the weekend. But before we scramble out of here, we get in our cheeky producer, Josh, who will look back at the week and give us the best and worst moment of all the shows. So don't go anywhere. But right here, it's Lord Greenlight on Triple J. I do my-

0: It's new stuff from DMA's Heaton Park. You're hanging out with Concetta and Luca on Triple J. It is 20 to 9 and we are joined by our producer, Josh, who comes through at the end of our week, looks back at all the shows and comes through with a highlight and a low light of the week. We call it That's Amore, Mamma Mia. Good morning, Josh.
1: Good morning, guys. How's it going?
0: We're feeling
2: so
0: good.
2: So freaking good. So good.
0: Readying ourselves for what's to come. Where are we kicking things off? Are we going high or low first?
2: We're going low. That was pretty cool.
0: Yeah, that was pretty cool.
2: I might
0: cool.
2: keep doing that, actually.
0: What a silly...
2: Beg to differ, but each to their own.
1: Pretty sure it's my segment. Pretty sure it's my time. So, obviously, pretty big week this week. Met Gala went down for all those who celebrate that type of thing, including us. We were celebrating it, supposedly, earlier this week on the show. But we're celebrating it in a different way. Obviously, the Met Gala, it's the fashion night of nights, I guess.
0: Yeah.
1: Lots of celebrities getting very, very, very dressed up, mm-hmm. more so than usual even. Now, we wanted to celebrate by hearing all the regular stuff that people were wearing. You know, today I'm wearing this really like just thick, sloppy jumper and shorts and crops.
2: Polar fleece. That would be. I think it looks great.
0: Are you fishing for compliments?
1: The super cool looking jumper. But obviously we're not wearing those fancy outfits every day. We're wearing regular stuff. We wanted to hear about it. I just want to say, I think you guys got a little bit too into it perhaps.
0: This tracksuit I'm wearing, second day I'm wearing it. Yoo-hoo!
3: If there's no stains, I say wear it again.
0: Absolutely. Put that on a tombstone. That is perfect advice.
1: Concetta, I want to say, yeah. That's a great idea. We really? Totally should put expressions and helpful sayings on tombstones. So when people go visit, then we have something to learn. And I've actually prepared a few more I wanted to run by you.
0: Oh, guys. Really?
2: What have we got?
1: So Josh Brennan, die, you know, maybe tomorrow, whenever.
2: 2026.
1: And then the little quotation marks, always check the depth of a pool before jumping into it.
2: Yeah, that's true.
1: It's a good one. Handy.
2: That's good advice.
1: Safe. What about never trust someone with two first names?
2: Yep.
1: I've got a few more I'll run through. If something seems too good to be true, it probably
0: that-
1: is.

0: That's a great one.
1: What about this one? If someone with two first names offers you something too good to be true, it definitely is.
2: Big tombstone.
1: I've got a really like this is my favorite one probably. Make sure you don't trust the depth of a pool if someone named Michael Benjamin tells you it's really deep, and then it seems too good to be true because it probably is.
0: Okay, it's getting less relatable.
1: Then also treat people the way you want to be treated.
0: That's nice. I'm back on board for that one.
1: Thanks for that great idea, Conchetta.
3: That's amore.
0: That is a good idea. I hope someone, because aren't they really expensive? Someone pays for just a good quote to be on a tombstone.
1: I reckon I've lived the type of life where the community will come together and crowdfund my tombstone. Probably. Producer Josh, that's amore.
2: Okay, nice. A beautiful little positive for the week. That's our highlight. I assume you've got a little low light coming for us as well.
1: Oh, I do indeed. Okay.
2: And it's a lower light than Conchetta planning her tombstone out.
1: Did I say that? I meant highlight.
2: TK Minds are here. Let's get our Mamma Mia after this.

0: Mides must be on Triple J on your Friday morning. You're with Concetta and Luca. We've got about 10-ish minutes still with you. And we are joined by producer Josh. You come through this time every Friday to look at the week of shows. You give us a highlight and a low light. Really interestingly, we did just hear a highlight before, but it did feel like a low light. That's the way you sort of paint things, Joshy. But we are about to get our low light of the week.
1: Yeah, that's correct. We are going to get a low light, and I'm going to do it in a really stylish jumper as well, by the way. You guys haven't mentioned it yet. It is pretty good. Now, Concetta, this week, you were confronted by, it was a pretty hostile situation. Let's just recap what you experienced.
0: So I went with a friend to like a spa bathhouse, and as I'm talking, I'm in the ice bath, so I'm very cold. I'm speaking to my friend who's standing outside waiting. Anyways, this man slams open the steam room door. Mm-hmm. He's glaring daggers at me and he shushes me. I was whispering. I was barely talking. There was a few other people who then started talking, but he never said anything again.
1: Oh, yeah. Now, you might be sitting there thinking, Josh, this is the low light. Or you might be saying, actually, producer Josh, because you don't call me Josh. This is the low light. What have I possibly done wrong?
0: Yeah.
1: I got shushed in public. Yeah. How rude. Well, Luca, this one's actually on you, mate. Can I say, when you were telling this story, myself, Jack James, producer Hannah, all sat there and said, there's absolutely no way you were just whispering. We all know.
2: Oh, yeah.
1: Just exactly how loud Concetta was talking. And Luca, for you not calling that out.
3: Mamma mia.
1: Yeah.
0: Wait. No. I was talking pretty loud. But after he shushed me, then I was whispering the entire time. But what made me upset is other people were talking and he never said anything to them. It was just to me. And I was mad at him for that. You know what I mean?
1: You know, I can absolutely guarantee anyone who knows you knows that there is just no way you were ever talking anyway other than
0: loud.
2: Yeah, to lift the curtain on sort of my process, my emotions on this, you told that story, Concetta, and in my head I sort of thought, I bet this guy was so justified. I bet he had every right to shush her. She was probably being so loud. But it sounds like he went about it rude as hell.
0: He was too aggressive with it. You can tell someone to be quiet and then, anyways, look at me go to bat for myself. But I'm like, tell someone to be quiet and then you get to ramp it up if they're still doing it. But I thought he came out so aggressive and I will forever be sad about it.
2: Shh.
0: Okay.
1: I just want to say,
2: that felt so bad.
0: Yeah. It should feel bad. You shouldn't shush. We decided that the only people who can shush are librarians and museum creators. Remember we spoke to one? She was so awesome.
1: And also men at the spa when Concetta Christo's there. I just want to say, welcoming into the studio right now.
2: Awesome highlights and lowlights, Josh. Thank you
0: Thanks,
2: so much.
0: Thanks, Joshy.
1: Thanks, guys.
2: We've got to pass you over to Lucy Smith real soon. Let's get a song off our feature album right here.
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0: Noah Kahan right there. Deny, deny, deny. If it's off his latest album, The Great Divide, which has been our feature album all this week at Triple J. It's been a delight playing out a bunch of Noah Kahan all through this week. About 5 minutes till nine before we hand you over to Lucy Smith for mornings. And she's here with us now. Lucy, hello.
1: Good morning. What's happening?
2: Pretty girl.
1: We're good. We kind of got an all-time like a version this morning. Did you catch it?
3: Hit it. Play it.

0: Joey Valance-Bray freaking covering Elmo the Sniffer Security.
1: Yes.
0: To me, left field choice, but absolutely perfect selection.
1: You know, a little drum and bass styling in there. And this is the thing. Okay. Hang on. I can't talk over this.
0: Hang on, let him do it. I'm not looking for arm. I'm looking for love. Will you
1: let me in your heart, heart? Let me in your palm! Oh, yeah. Oh, yeah. And you know what? I feel like when Amy Taylor sings it, you know, because she's so cool.
0: Mm-hmm.
1: Yeah, she's trying to get in that pub, but she's still maybe, you know, a little coy. The desperosity in their voices. They are wanting to get into that goddamn pub. They're saying, let me in!
0: It has kicked off an exciting new bit behind the scenes between Conchetta and I, where you do a cool sort of, where are they from, Philadelphia accent, and talk about the pub. Let me in your pub. I want to get a schooner. I'm trying to have a schooner and a parmy. Come on, let me in the pub.
1: Do you have a Victoria bitter?
0: Can I have a VB, please, mate? Let me in the pub. I'm trying to do a coward punch. Come on. It's crazy. And the reason, it's apropos that, you know, you might love it loose, and you might even have your own chance to play it out on your show, because somebody texted and said, oh my God, that was so good. Perfect F off Friday selection.
1: That's it. That is an excellent F off Friday crossover, I would say. Let me in your pub, big energy, and I want you to bring that same energy to the F off Friday with your selections. I'm going to pick three from across the nation.
0: Mm-hmm.
1: Tell me who you are, where you're from, the track you want to hear, and why you want to hear it. We're going to be kicking that off with my choice after 9 o'clock.
0: Ripping into some F off Friday with Lucy on mornings. Have a good show.
1: I will. Have a good weekend.
0: Love ya.
1: Love ya.
0: Bit of Full Nelson to the news right here on Triple J.

0: G'day, John James with Triple J News. Lawyers for a woman charged with terror-related offences following her return from Syria as one of the so-called ISIS brides say they're seeking an urgent psychologist's report today. 32-year-old Janai Safar was arrested on arrival at Sydney Airport last night after travelling from Syria with her child. She was then charged by New South Wales Joint Counter-Terrorism Police for allegedly joining ISIS and other offences. The Australian Federal Police is alleging the 32-year-old went to Syria in 2015 following her husband, who joined the Islamic State terrorist group. Ms. Safar remains on remand pending a court hearing. Meanwhile, the federal government is refusing to say how much it will cost to monitor the women who've returned from Syria. Police have said the group will be monitored ongoing, but senior federal minister Mark Butler has told Channel 7 the government won't be revealing the cost.
1: I can't tell you the exact cost. Our agencies are not going to publish every single aspect of their operations to keep our community safe.
0: Overseas, President Donald Trump has suffered another setback to his global tariff regime with a second US court ruling that the tariffs are illegal. John Lyons has more.
2: In February, the US Supreme Court ruled that the initial Trump tariffs were illegal, prompting the president to pursue an alternative legal means. But now, the US Court of International Trade has ruled in favour of businesses which challenge these new tariffs, which Mr. Trump had introduced under the US Trade Act of 1974. While countries such as Australia have been hit by these tariffs, which provide for a 10% tariff on all goods, this court victory applies only to those businesses which join the legal action. But it leaves open the possibility for others to join the challenges.
0: Colleagues of Sir David Attenborough say his respect for his audience is what made his numerous television series about the natural world so powerful. The British natural history broadcaster is celebrating his 100th birthday today. Creative director of the BBC's Natural History Unit, Mike Gunton, says Sir David has always respected the intelligence of viewers.
3: One of the things I've learned from him is that do not underestimate the audience. The audience absolutely have a real appetite to learn, to be engaged, to be enthralled. Don't dumb down.
0: And just briefly, prosecutors have dropped charges against current and former AFL players Dion Prestia and Stephen May following an alleged brawl on Victoria's Mornington Peninsula. The pair appeared via video link for a brief hearing in the Frankston Magistrates Court this morning, where the matter was then withdrawn. That's the news for now, right around Australia or the world, if you're streaming online. This is Triple J.

0: Good morning. You are listening to Triple J. My name is Lucy Smith. We are gosh darn effing off your Friday.
1: F*** off Friday.
0: Yes, darling. That is what we do every single week. We say, see you later, Friday. See you later, the week that was. And hello to the weekend. Maybe you're celebrating something. I've already gotten a Mother's Day request come through. Also, I was thinking, is there a song, because we know he's listening, something we can send out to Sir David Attenborough, 100 years, a century? Is there an animal, wildlife, wilderness-themed F Off Friday track? If someone can come up with that, power to you, because I have not thought of anything as yet, except for the video for

But if you have a song for the EFL Friday that you need to play out for the nation, now is the time to tell me about it. And I kick it off. I'm lucky enough to play out the first song. And I wanted to play out an act who I was so lucky to see last night. It was one of those moments where I'm in the room and I go, I'm never going to be this close to this act again.

The way they move, they are so sharp with it, and they're so lovely as well. If you are in Melbourne, lucky you, because, gosh damn, tonight, Festival Hall, I feel like it's going to be an historic moment, a one-off pop-up performance. 30 minutes, that is it. Cat's Eye performing. I had to do it right there for you. Pinky up here on Triple J. What do you want to hear for the FF Friday? What is the song that is going to get you up and about? Let me know about it on 0439757555. Already loving your suggestions. I said, who can think of an FF Friday song for Sir David Attenborough's 100th birthday? Yeah, y'all are creative. You're coming through. All you got to do is answer your phone. Right here, new music from Pinal featuring The Warning. And there's a new album out today, which I got to play a track.

0: festivals to get around on Triple J.
1: Heads up, Northern Territory. Guts Touring is coming your way in May. Playing alongside some of the most exciting local acts are Stella Donnelly and Rolling Blackout's Coastal Fever. And Docker River Band are joining them as headliners. They'll be bringing their desert salt and are geared up to lift your spirits. The stages are going to be hotter than the top end, so roll around for a show or two across mid to late May.
0: For info on these festivals and more, check out Triple J socials.

Muna right there on Triple J. Wanna Be A, one of the latest singles from their new record, which is out today. It is called Dancing on the Wall. It is such a good album. You know me, I love an 80s power beat. I love something that really taps into some primal energy. And by God, that record does it. And I'm very excited to say that I am going to be chatting with Muna next week about this album. I cannot wait. Going to be joined by all three of them as well. It's just been such a fun record to see play out with all the visuals. They've been really, really taking the ethos of each song into this campaign. You know, they've been taking calls in a bunker from fans. They did their version of Gay Music Video Night to celebrate the release of their new song East Side Girls, which is out today. So much happening. I cannot wait to tap into it with them. Puree was in there too with Go. We had VV Pete and Pinau at the very top. And it is a big New Music Friday today. Not only new music from Muna, but also the latest record from the Jungle Giants, Experiencing Feelings of Joy. I am liking this day. I'm going to play the Jungle Giants for you right after this. Adela, KGB.

0: Dean Turnley, acting tough on Triple J, and the new record from the Jungle Giants is out today. It is called Experiencing Feelings of Joy. You've been hearing a moment like that, and I can't wait to get into more of the record, which, you know, Sam has said is about him kind of rediscovering why he loves making music, some stuff in his personal life, and with it, some great dance moments. And at the very top, Adela with KGB, Jack from Nam. You said Cat's Eye and Adela in the same segment. Waiting for the dance break. You're killing it, Lucy. Stop. Y'all are helping out as well. We are doing the F Off Friday. And right here, Tristan from Inverell. Tristan, where are you coming from this morning?
1: Hey, Lucy, I'm sitting in the excavator cab listening to the tunes on Triple J.
0: I love that. And are we in headphones? Are we out loud? What's going on?
1: No, got the headphones on, but I'm here all by myself. Got the site to myself and just singing away.
0: All right. Well, we are keeping you company, Tristan, and I put a bit of a call out because today we are celebrating the 100th birthday of Sir David Attenborough, okay? A legend, the GOAT, some would say. So I wanted to know if there was out there, possibly, an F Off Friday song fitting for Sir David Attenborough's work and his birthday, and you have answered the call, Tristan. What do you think?
1: Mate, I reckon there's only one song that could be, go out to this legend on his 100th birthday, and that would be The Bad Touch by the Bloodhound Gang.
0: Tristan, you and tens of people texting in this song, okay, for some pretty iconic reasons. Why do you think this is the track?
1: Oh, I just think it is. It talks about nature, and I could just see Sir David Attenborough narrating a story to this, I think.

0: So true. You know what? And let's imagine that right now as I hit play. Tristan, thank you so much.
1: Awesome. Thanks, Lewis.
0: I might give this one a language warning just in case.
2: F*** off, Friday.
3: Well, now, we call this the act of mating. But there are several other very important differences between human beings and animals that you should know about.

There were just an army of people on the Triple J text line requesting this for the F Off Friday. Tristan in Inverell answering the call, making it happen for Sir David Attenborough's 100th birthday. Davey boy, I know you're going to appreciate that one. The Bloodhound Gang, The Bad Touch, 0439757555. Amber in Kingscliff, you said, iconic. Happy birthday, Sir Davey, baby. Keep slivin'. Honestly, what an icon, what a legend. Whole lot of coverage happening over on ABC News' website. Man, like, is there a day that I'm going to get to Sir David Attenborough on Science with Dr. Carl? Sir David Attenborough's in, answering all your science questions. Could you imagine? Would be unreal. We have gotten some requests, some more F Off Friday requests for the big birthday moment. So if you've got one, 0439757555, or if you've got a straight banger, now is the time to let me know. Some loot on the way. This is Triple J. You're a-

G Flip, Kinder, or The Ryans. Plus, the winner of our Indigenous initiative will get hands-on mentorship from Blackout and 3% own Nookie and their next single mixed by Grammy-winning engineer Eric J. Getting quick, because entries close at midnight Monday. No extensions.

0: bread. That's the reason I'm low-key venting.
1: Driz venting on Triple J. I love Driz. He won Unearthed High last year from Elizabeth MacArthur High School in southwest Sydney. What I love about Driz's run on Triple J Unearthed High is when he's taken it out, he's come through and done interviews here on Triple J Breakfast, and he has to do breakfast usually because he'll come through about 8 o'clock and then he's got to be at school by 9. He is such a legend, and it's really great to see him tapping into a sound which has a global impact as well. You know, you could hear the references in there and the way he's telling stories from southwest Sydney through this style, through this genre. That right there is his latest track, Venton, and his track, Who's Dat, was the one that really got him a lot of praise for Unearthed High last year. And that's just a taste of what Unearthed High can do for you, the confidence it can bring you, the connections it can bring you as well. He's been working with Nerve a lot on production. So it really is sick to see what Driz has been up to in the wake of Unearthed High, and you could too. We are closing entries Monday midnight. I feel like a teacher right now, and I know, you know, kids might not be listening because look at the time. So if you know someone who is making music in high school, you think they're pretty bloody good at it and you think we need to hear their stuff, now is the time to get them to upload their music to Triple J Unearthed, to make sure they hit that little box that says Unearthed High. And who knows, maybe I could this time next year be playing their song and talking about all of their accolades. I hope so. Hey, coming up in the near future, I'm going to play out music from Darcy Haven. And this is Bugs, seriously.

0: Today, Sara Amir with Triple J News. A bail application for one of the women with links to ISIS who flew back into Australia from Syria yesterday is expected to be heard in a New South Wales court this afternoon. More from Danuta Kazaki.
1: 32-year-old Janaya Safar was arrested on arrival at Sydney Airport last night after travelling from Syria with her child. She was then charged by the New South Wales Joint Counter-Terrorism Team for allegedly joining ISIS and other offences. The Australian Federal Police is alleging the 32-year-old went to Syria in 2015 following her husband, who had already left Australia and joined the Islamic State terrorist group. Counsel for the Commonwealth Director of Public Prosecutions says Ms. Safar's lawyers are also seeking an urgent psychologist's report today.
0: Meanwhile, two Victorian women have faced court charged with crimes against humanity offences allegedly committed in Syria. The women, aged 53 and 31, arrived at Melbourne Airport last night, and their lawyers say they'll be applying for bail on Monday. In other news, former Foreign Minister Julie Bishop has resigned as Chancellor of the Australian National University, effective immediately. Her tenure came at a time of controversy and upheaval for ANU after the scrapping of a $250 million cost-cutting plan, which included job cuts. Overseas, US President Donald Trump says Washington is still negotiating with Iran despite a fresh exchange of fire between the two countries. Iran has accused the US of violating the ceasefire by targeting ships in the Strait of Hormuz, while Washington has confirmed it launched what it calls defensive strikes while three American Navy vessels transited through the waterway. Mr. Trump says his plan for Iran is very simple.
2: Iran cannot have a nuclear weapon. It cannot have a nuclear bomb.
0: Staying overseas, and a man has been taken into police custody in the UK for allegedly threatening former Prince Andrew while he was walking his dog. He is Cyan Valence.
3: A man has been arrested after allegedly threatening King Charles' brother, Andrew Mountbatten Windsor, near his Norfolk home on Wednesday evening. The former prince only moved to the area in eastern England in February after he was stripped of his royal titles and evicted from his mansion near London due to his friendship with the dead paedophile Jeffrey Epstein. It's understood the former Duke was accompanied by a member of his private security detail when the incident took place, and police quickly arrived, arresting the alleged offender on suspicion of a public order offence and possession of an offensive weapon.
0: And London's Natural History Museum has named a new species of wasp after Sir David Attenborough to honour his 100th birthday. Triple J.

Stepping off your Friday, I am getting your bangers on 0439 757 555. I didn't go into this thinking there was going to be a theme. I did play Cat's Eyes Pinky Up after all for the first song, but we've been playing out some bangers for Sir David Attenborough's 100th birthday. We've already had The Bad Touch from the Bloodhound Gang, and I'm getting some other pretty good suggestions on 0439 757 555. Coming up, a song that is about something that you might be doing this weekend. Like

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0: Why?
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New music from Soul One. It got its first play on Home and Hose with Anika Luna last night. On and on and on, Anne is the name of that new track. And it comes with some very exciting news. If you are in Newey this weekend, Soul One has said, I love Newcastle. Major hometown moment. Bringing the band home for one night only before he heads to Europe, quote, for the rest of my life. So hear me out. I don't know if this is legit as well, but he said, we'll be... It's not legit. What am I thinking? We're building a one-to-one Pasha Bulka replica at the back of the LAS with a custom and ridiculous sound and lighting rig. 12-inch fusion subwoofer, chrome spinners, airbag. He said, if you're not there, never at me again. So exciting. Saturday, May 16 at the LAS. So hang on, that is next weekend. Sorry, I got a little too excited. So next weekend, May 16 at the LAS in Newcastle. Go say hello to your boy, hometown hero, Soul One, before he heads overseas in what is going to be a huge 2026 for Soul One. Upcoming debut album, that's going to be out September 4th. A lot happening in his world. Some damn good house right there. Before that, the chats with Pub Feed. Maybe you're getting those for this weekend. And Memphis LK, Some Kind of Heaven. Coming up, one of your selections for the FOF Friday. Do you miss me, Maria? Right here, Leila Abrahimi. I'm Sorry, Maria.

0: grill. 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Fuck with young pretty Flocko, I pity pop you. 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Grill.
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0: North Lane, Evian on Triple J. Massive. Before that, you had ASAP Rocky with Helicopter and Layla Ebrahimi, I'm Sorry Maria. So much intensity in those three tracks. We are going to pare it back a little bit now, which is funny because it's the F Off Friday, but we've had a collection of songs sent through because the big man, the guy, Sir David Attenborough, is celebrating 100 years today, the big century, his birthday. Chris in Wollongong, what are you doing today to celebrate?
1: I'm going to look at some birds outside. I'm working from home, and I think that's appropriate.
0: That is so sweet. I love that. Bird watching is really in vogue at the moment. Have you made any great discoveries recently?
1: No, none at all.
0: Chris?
1: I'm always on the lookout for black cockatoos.
0: It feels like a bit of a white whale for people.
1: That's it.
0: What I've heard as well with the black cockatoos? Kind of hard to photograph, even if you do see them. You know, it's kind of hard to get
1: them. I haven't had much luck.
0: Yeah.
1: It's like the moon.
0: Oh, my God. They are not. They don't want to be on camera. It's really interesting. Okay. Well, Chris, sounds like a beautiful day in celebration of the big man. What is the track that you want to play out?
1: Let's put on Heat Waves, Glass Animals. Mm. I feel like, it brings to mind his passion for climate justice. Mm. It evokes some feelings, some nostalgia.
0: I love that. And you know what, Chris? Dave from Glass Animals, big science fan. He loves science with Dr. Carl. And once Dr. Carl actually got into the science behind this song, Heat Waves. So I feel like it's great.
1: Can you remember anything?
0: Oh, not off the top. Brother, hey, it's all on the... You're asking the wrong person. I'm just the messenger, all right? Okay, I just facilitate the conversations and the questions. But yeah, he spoke about the heat waves and the different, like, dimensions within the song as well, which he thought was very clever. And I know Dave was like, damn, can't believe I'm getting schooled right now by Dr. Carl on my own lyrics. Like, real sees real was the energy. Chris, Beautiful. Thank you so much for the plug there. People want to watch that episode of Science with Dr. Carl with Dave from Glass Animals, you can do so via Triple J's YouTube channel. Enough, Chris. Enjoy your bird watching right here.
1: Thank you.
0: Let's do it. Cheers. Glass Animals, Heat Waves, Triple J.
2: Off Friday.

Glass Animals Heat Waves. Chris in Wollongong sending that one out to Sir David Attenborough on his 100th birthday. Sir David, we know you're listening. Happy birthday to you. Happy 100. Weirdly, it's become a theme for the F Off Friday today. I did encourage you. I said if you can think of a banging, you know, animal-themed, wildlife-themed song, then you can send it out to the big man and y'all are delivering, okay? We've got one last tune on the way. Could it be yours? 0439757555. I'll be doing that in about an hour. Coming up in the near future, music from the Kid Laroi, Amel and the Sniffers, who were covered this morning for Like a Version by Joey Valance and Bray, and Dom Dolla. Right here, let's do this. Rosalia, this is Divine Eyes, Triple J.

It builds and it builds with no surprises there, because Dom Dolla wanted to work with Tigger on a song for his huge history-making Sydney Stadium show. And damn, if you were there, you might have heard this and gone, what the hell is this? This hasn't officially been released yet. Don't worry, baby. Brand new music from Dom Dolla and Tigger on the vocal there. Dom Dolla saying it was a dream come true to work with one of the most iconic voices in dance music. Before that, I played you a tune from Rosalia. Right here on Triple J Mornings, we are effing off your Friday. And this morning, we got a Like A Version from Joy Valance and Bray. They covered Amel and the Sniffers. You'll hear a song from them right after.

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1: Hey, it's Caitlin Crabb here, and if you're chasing an energy booster to get you hyped for the weekend, then look no further. Coming up on the Friday Mix, we've got Berlin-based producer Claptone jumping on the decks. 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It's the Friday Mix with Claptone, today from 2, right here on Triple J.
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Oh, it's just so good. It brings in that real heavy, hard energy that we know from Joey Valença. Bray maintains the humour, and you can check it all out via Triple J's YouTube channel right now, where they are also taking you behind the like a version, why they love Animal and the Sniffers, how it all came together. We get all ready for you. So good. What an energising one to get into your Friday. Someone said as well on the text line how much that like a version had F off Friday energy. We love to see it. That's what we're doing here on Mornings, effing off your Friday, effing off your week. If there's a track you want to hear, let me know. Dust, to get you to the 11 o'clock headlines, Triple J.

0: Sarah Amir with Triple J News. The New South Wales Police Minister says community safety is front of mind after women with links to ISIS returned to Australia. Three women are now before the courts in Sydney and Melbourne for alleged terror and slavery offences. Yasmin Catley says New South Wales Police and the Australian Federal Police are working closely with other government agencies to ensure safety and security.
1: Our priority, of course, is keeping the community safe, and we trust in the information that we're given to by our experienced teams of officers, and we trust their operational expertise.
0: The National Tertiary Education Union says Julie Bishop's immediate departure as ANU Chancellor is long overdue and will provide a chance for calm and stability. Ms. Bishop has resigned 8 months before her term was due to end amid ongoing controversy and upheaval at the university, including a now scrapped cost-cutting restructure. The union's ACT Secretary, Lachlan Closey, says the announcement will bring relief to staff. Overseas, US President Donald Trump says talks with Iran are going well despite a fresh exchange of fire between the two countries. Here's Eliza Getzey.
2: The Strait of Hormuz became a battleground again today, with Iran claiming the US violated the ceasefire by attacking two Iranian ships and civilian coastal areas. The US military insists it was retaliating to unprovoked attacks. President Donald Trump suggests the skirmish is no obstacle to peace, but is threatening more violent attacks if Iran does not agree to a peace deal. It's not the first time the two countries have attacked each other during the ceasefire, with the US military destroying a number of small Iranian boats on Monday.
0: The United Nations says its health body is working with several countries to help prevent the spread of hantavirus after an outbreak on a cruise ship which is sailing to the Canary Islands. The World Health Organization says 8 passengers have been infected, 3 of which have died. The WHO is assuring this does not mark the start of a pandemic, as the rodent-borne illness does not spread easily between people. UN spokesperson Stefan Dujarric says a WHO expert, as well as 2 doctors, boarded the ship in Cape Verde and will stay on board until it reaches the Canary Islands.
3: WHO will continue to work with the countries to ensure that the patients, the contacts, the passengers and crew have the information they need and the support they need.
0: And Melbourne artist Richard Lua has been announced as the winner of the Archibald Prize for his portrait of Iluwandi Ken. It depicts the Pitjantjatjara elder, senior artist and traditional healer. Triple J.

So nice. Somber right there with potential here on Triple J. Good morning. My name is Lucy Smith. I'm with you for the next hour before Dave Woodhead jumps on. He's going to take you back to this morning's Lack version original from Joey Valance and Bray. At 2 p.m., you are getting a Friday mix from Claptone. Is Claptone still wearing the mask these days? Whole air of mystery around him. I remember one of the last times he did the Friday mix, I was covering lunch. This is way back when, before I started mornings. And I did the interview with him for the Friday mix and he came through, of course, but I wasn't able to look at him, and he had a voice effect on. There was a whole lot of mystery around who Claptone was. Let's see if he brings it for 2 p.m. for the Friday mix. And coming up, music on the way for you from Fake Mink right here. Let's do this, Eka Vandal. 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
1: Oh my goodness gracious, it's a big old week on Breakfast. We are going to chat to Eka Vandal. Just killed it at Coachella, opening for Deftones right now. Plus, I have like a 10-year storyline in my life that I need to close the loop on with Eka Vandal. So pumped to chat to her.
2: Ooh, huge. 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I'm doing drugs tonight. 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
2: We love Genesis Owusu. You love Genesis Owusu. And we know he's going to bring the house down on Friday. We cannot wait. Such a big week on Breakfast. We'll see you then.
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Angéline de Poitrine right there. Fabian, someone saying in love with that last track right there on Triple J. It's something a bit different for you. 6 and a bit minutes. Damn. Ready for your Friday. Before that, you had Different with a little Closer, Fake Mink and Eka Vandal lining it up on Bleach. Very soon, we're going to get one of your choices for the F Off Friday. Now, it's been a very interesting morning because initially I kicked it off with Cat's Eye, but then I put forward some suggestions and I said, do you have a little something that you would maybe want to play out for the 100th birthday of Sir David Attenborough? I said, if you can think of some sort of, wildlife, environmental, party starter track, well, that would be the time to do it. And y'all have come through. In fact, the next one as well is a tribute to David Attenborough. So you're going to find out what that is, the final song for Sir David Attenborough's 100th birthday. I know he is listening. He's so cute. He's the best. We'll get into that final track for the F Off Friday in the next 10 minutes. Between then, you're going to hear from this week's feature album, Noah Kahan's The Great Divide. And right here, Egoism, Summer Again.

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1: Hi, this is Noah Kahn, and my record, The Great Divide, is the feature album all this week on Triple J. My song, American Cars, is about a person that you call to come home and fix up all your problems, even though they might not always want to be your fixer. It's someone you can always rely on.

0: Very excited to be seeing Egoism tonight. And throughout the show, we have been dedicating the F Off Friday to Sir David Attenborough. When I walked into the show today, I didn't really anticipate was this going to happen, but it seems fitting. I said, if you can come up with a track that is kind of wildlife-based, nature-based, animals, and you all have delivered. What have we heard so far? Heat Waves, Glass Animals. We've heard The Bad Touch by the Bloodhound Gang. Maybe the most requested song I've ever had on an F Off Friday for a theme. And Heath in Cairns is giving us the final dedication to 100 years of Sir David Attenborough. Before we do, Heath, what are you up to today?
1: Hey, Lucy, I'm in the front yard digging a hole.
0: You're digging a hole? What's going on?
1: Oh, I'm putting in a hot pink netball hoop and pole for my daughter so she can practice netball.
0: Oh, divine. She's going to love that. Does she know it's happening or is it a surprise?
1: No, it was a bit hard to kind of hide it as a surprise. It's been a bit of a work in progress. So, no, she knows it's happening, but, she'll be excited to see it up in the ground today.
0: Oh, very exciting. And she is, I'm assuming, a GS, a GA?
1: They shuffle around, Lucy. She plays a lot of different positions, but I think the one she does the best in is wing attack.
0: Oof, I was a wing attack girly too, you know. It's a good position. It's, you know, you're not controlling the game like a centre, but you still got a bit of skin in it, you know.
1: That's it,
0: mm-hmm.
1: Yep.
0: Well, Heath, you're the best. Thank you so much for putting that up for your daughter. And you have a tune that you want to dedicate to Sir David Attenborough today. What have you chosen?
1: I have chosen The Salmon Dance by the Chemical Brothers.
0: Perfect. Why this one?
1: When you mentioned it this morning about, you know, it's David's birthday or Sir David's birthday and, like, try and think of songs with something to do with nature and animals, I just thought of this song and I love the film clip and I remember all the way through the film clip you get little snippets of educational pieces about the fish that is the salmon.
0: Exactly. You know, I feel like you've got Fat Lip on the feature here, but really it could be Sir David Attenborough on the feature.
1: I thought of him boogieing away to it for his 100th, Lucy.

0: say. All right. Who's hungry?
1: The Gammagal Brothers, The Salmon Dance, featuring Fatlib. Heath in Cairns, sending that one out to Sir David Attenborough on his 100th birthday. What a way. This is just Triple J. It's mornings. It's Lucy Smith in a nutshell that we go, okay, man's turns 100, a living legend. He's done so much work for wildlife conservation, science, communication, and we go, let's pick some goddamn bangers for this man. He had this message for everyone who has been sending him the birthday love.
2: I had rather thought that I would celebrate my 100th birthday quietly, but it seems that many of you have had other ideas. I've been completely overwhelmed by birthday greetings from preschool groups to care home residents and countless individuals and families of all ages. I simply can't reply to each of you all separately, but I would like to thank you all most sincerely for your kind messages and wish those of you who have planned your own local events tomorrow have a very happy day.
1: Oh, imagine having one of the most iconic voices in the world. You know, people immediately trust Sir David Attenborough. His work is incredible. That message shared by BBC Earth. And thank you so much for your FR Friday tracks. Coming up, Olivia Rodrigo, new music, and this is Becca Hatch.

0: Drop Dead.
1: New music from Olivia Rodrigo, Drop Dead. And before it, Becca Hatch, Garden Bang Goes the Drum. Very soon, we're going to go back to This Morning's Like a Version original from Joey Valance and Bray. Lifting the roof off of that studio. Between then, Sly Withers. And right here, this is Midriff with Whiplash.

Triple One. Taking you back with Show Off, we had Sly with us on Sick and Whiplash, Midriff, I'm Getting the Hell Out of Here. You have an excellent Mother's Day. If you are a mother celebrating, have a great weekend. I will catch you on Monday. For now, Dave Woodhead is up next. He's going to be taking you back to this morning's Slacker version with Joey Valance and Bray and a Friday mix coming up.

0: Hey, so I'm here with Triple J News. The Prime Minister says Australia ignored pleas from the United States to bring citizens with connections to ISIS back from Syria. Last night, a group of 13 women and children with links to ISIS fighters landed in Sydney and Melbourne, with three women now charged with a mix of slavery and terrorism offences. Anthony Albanese says his government gave the group no support to return, adding that he has zero sympathy for them.
1: We provided no support for these people. They were not brought back. It is correct that the US government and others urged us to do so. We chose to make our own decisions as a sovereign state and not to provide them with any support.
0: The Northern Territory government is expected to trigger a review into the child protection system following the death of 5-year-old Kumanjayi little baby. Here's Matt Garrick.
2: Earlier this week, NT Child Protection Minister Robin Carl confirmed three Child Protection Department staffers were stood down after an internal investigation into the circumstances of Kumanjayi little baby prior to her alleged murder. Ms. Carles now said her government is preparing to announce the scope of an independent review on Monday. She said the review will look into the whole system, including its culture, resources, practices and laws. Kumanjayi little baby went missing from a town camp in Alice Springs on Anzac Day. Her body was found in bushland 5 days later and a man has been charged with her murder.
0: The National Tertiary Education Union says the resignation of Julie Bishop as Chancellor of the Australian National University is a chance for calm and stability to return to the institution. Ms. Bishop had faced sustained pressure to resign for months amid multiple inquiries into the ANU's governance. The union's Lachlan Closey says the resignation is long overdue.
3: The former Chancellor has made two significant decisions which I support. The first was to accept the resignation of the former Vice-Chancellor, Genevieve Bell. The second was today.
0: Melbourne-based artist Richard Lua has been announced as the winner of the Archibald Prize. He'll take home $100,000 as part of the honour, as Chantelle Alcuri explains.
4: The 6-time Archibald finalist won Australia's most prestigious award for visual art for his portrait titled Illawanti Ken. Illawanti Ken is an elder, senior artist and traditional healer. All finalist and winning works will be on display in the Archibald Wynn and Sulman Prizes 2026 from tomorrow.
0: And Australian rising tennis star Maya Joint has been knocked out of the Italian Open in Rome. She spent the last 2 months dealing with a back injury. That's the news for now. Right across Australia, you're listening to Triple J.
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6: 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And it's been a very hectic morning here at the J's. Joey Valance and Bray came through and covered Emil and the Sniffers.

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Joey Valance and Bray Bust Down here on Triple J. If you want to watch the video for that one and the cover of Emil and the Sniffers Security, you know the deal. 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

0: Pekin Duck and Rico Nasty with Thrills took it back to one of the biggest songs from 2025, Spacey Jane's All the Noise. Betty Ray's in the mix with Morning Light, and Ray kicking it off with Winter Woman.
1: Deep down you want me, I know you do.
0: It is Dave Woodhead with you. Big Friday mix after 2 p.m. I'll tell you more about that a little later on. Start thinking about lunchtime legend 043975.

New music from Lude, Never Adds Up. We also took it back to 1995 with Oasis, Wonderwall. Just setting the energy for a huge Friday mix. After 2 p.m., we're being joined by Claptone.

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1: Hi, this is Noah Kahn, and my record, The Great Divide, is the feature album all this week on Triple J. Doors is about insecurity in a relationship, of fully opening up to somebody after having something thrown back in your face in a previous relationship or a friendship. 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

0: from Triple J.
1: Hey, it's Caitlin Crabb here, and if you're chasing an energy booster to get you hyped for the weekend, then look no further. Coming up on the Friday Mix, we've got Berlin-based producer Claptone jumping on the decks. He'll be spinning house and club anthems to celebrate the release of his new album, Wanderer, and it is going to be massive, so do not miss it. It's the Friday Mix with Claptone, today from 2, right here on Triple J.

0: Amir with Triple J News. Two women with alleged links to ISIS who flew into Melbourne last night have faced court after being charged by police. More from Christian Silva.
1: Kaswa Ahmad and Zainab Ahmad have been charged with slavery-related offences by police. Prosecutors alleged they travelled to Syria in 2014 and knowingly kept female slaves in their homes. The pair, who'd been held in a detention camp since 2019, arrived in Melbourne last night after flying in from the Middle East. They were arrested and today appeared in the dock of the Melbourne Magistrates Court. Defence lawyers said the pair would be making a bail application on Monday. The women will remain in custody until then.
0: Meanwhile, in Sydney, a woman charged with terror-related offences has been refused bail after appearing in court. Janai Safar was taken into custody at Sydney International Airport last night after arriving on a flight from Doha. The 32-year-old was charged with allegedly entering and remaining in a declared conflict zone and joining ISIS. Both offences carry a maximum sentence of 10 years in prison. In other news, the communications minister has been forced to repay $10,000 in travel expenses, including a family flight home from an AFL grand final, after she was found to have broken the rules on four occasions. Here's Jane Norman.
2: Annika Wells referred herself to the Independent Parliamentary Expenses Authority last year amid a furor over her use of travel and family reunion entitlements. The authorities identified four breaches and asked the minister to repay $8,000 that she'd wrongly claimed, plus a $2,000 penalty. Prime Minister Anthony Albanese has strongly defended his minister.
3: She has done what the rules require. Annika Wells is a very good minister.
2: Annika Wells has apologised for what she says were honest mistakes.
0: Overseas, US President Donald Trump says a ceasefire with Iran is still in force, despite a clash in the Strait of Hormuz. Jono Wakeley has more.
4: Washington and Tehran have blamed each other for the exchange of fire. Iran says it acted in retaliation for what it described as U.S. aggression against an Iranian oil tanker and another vessel. Donald Trump has been asked how close the U.S. is to a deal with Iran, to which he gave a mixed response.
5: Could happen any day. Could, and it might not happen.
4: He's reiterating that the ceasefire remains in effect and is downplaying the exchange of fire between the U.S. and Iran in the Strait of Hormuz.
0: And in the NBA, the Oklahoma City Thunder have taken a 2-0 lead in their best-of-seven Western Conference semi-final series against the Los Angeles Lakers. That's the news for now. 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
7: You better believe it is. We've just passed 2 p.m. on a Friday afternoon. You can feel it in your bones. You know what it means. Big Friday mix with Claptone very soon.

Just stick with us for another 5 minutes or so. We're going to get into the new one from the Jungle Giants. And this from Matt Corby, Water Love, Triple J.

0: podcaster Daniel Fox joins us in the podcast studio this week to talk about the state of dating apps in 2026. And I think he's got one of the hottest takes that this show has ever seen.
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13: Hi, this is Clapton and you are about to hear my Friday Mix on Triple J. In this mix, you hear a lot of stuff that is released or gonna be released on my very own label, Golden Recordings, and remixes of three of my singles that feature on my brand new album, Wanderer, which is out today. And you'll be the first to hear my brand new single, Wanderlust, in the Cruzy remix, which drops in 3 weeks. So wow, very exclusive, very upfront, only for you, my Aussie friends. I hope you enjoy.

You've just been tuned in to the Friday Mix this week. Claptone, blessing you. If you need to listen to that one back, get the track list. Should be up on the Triple J website for you right now. Man, oh man. What have we got for the next 20 minutes or so? Huge stuff. Thundercat, Mac Miller coming at you soon. Also some Cat and Carmel right here. Lana Del Rey, First Light.

Count and Carmel, Cool Star here on Triple J. And some cool stars are going to join you very, very soon. Phil Fresh, Frankie Rose Thorne, they've got you sorted from 3 p.m., kicking it off with some dips and very, very special theme from 3 p.m. They'll tell you more about that. This track, very, very dip-worthy, I'd say. R versus Science.

0: with Triple J News. A woman with alleged links to ISIS who's been charged with terror-related offences has been refused bail after appearing in a Sydney court. Here's Rhiannon Solomon-Marin.
1: Janai Safar was taken into custody at Sydney International Airport last night after arriving on a flight from Doha. The 32-year-old was charged with allegedly entering and remaining in a declared conflict zone and joining ISIS, both offences carrying a maximum sentence of 10 years in prison. She faced court via audio-video link from Silverwater Correctional Centre in Sydney's West this afternoon and was formally refused bail. She'll face court again in July.
0: Meanwhile, in Melbourne, two women who also arrived last night have been charged with crimes against humanity. In other news, the Northern Territory government is expected to announce an independent review into the child protection system next week following the death of Kumanjai Little Baby in Alice Springs. More from Tilda Collings.
2: Today's announcement comes just days after Minister Carl announced she'd stood down three Child Protective Department staffers in relation to an investigation into circumstances surrounding Kumanjai Little Baby prior to her alleged abduction and alleged murder. Now, while we don't know the exact specifics of this review yet, Minister Carl has said it will be wide-ranging. It'll look at the culture, the policies and the laws of child protection services in the Northern Territory.
0: Overseas, the US president has downplayed the latest exchange of fire between American and Iranian forces in the Strait of Hormuz. The US military is denying Iran's accusations that it breached the ceasefire by attacking two Iranian ships and some coastal civilian areas, arguing it hit military targets in response to unprovoked attacks. Donald Trump has been asked if the ceasefire is still on.
3: Yeah, it is. They trifled with us today. I'll let you know when there's no ceasefire. You won't have to know.
0: Chile has denied it's the source of a hantavirus outbreak that occurred on a cruise ship as the World Health Organization moves to reassure people it's not the start of a pandemic. The WHO says five people in total are confirmed to have contracted the virus on board the ship, with another three suspected cases. Hantavirus is usually spread by rodents, but in very rare cases, it can be transmitted person to person. And in the AFL, Hawthorn is still waiting to find out the extent of a hamstring injury to fullback Tom Barras. The 30-year-old limped from the field during the second quarter last night. Triple J.

0: if you're not familiar, if you're new here, I mean, I love that I'm saying that like it's our show. It's
1: yeah,
0: actually Abby and
1: Tyrone. We're actually new.
0: Yeah,
1: here,
0: no, it's actually
1: way.
0: It's actually just us. But we're gonna be playing three songs back to back to back. But there is a theme tying all of those three songs together. If you can guess it, text in to 0439-757-555. The earlier the guesses, the better, actually.
1: Yes. So get those in.
0: It could be, you know, anything, you know. It could be maybe something that happened recently.
1: Yeah.
0: Maybe it's just three things packed together, like Frank and Phil and...
1: A sore freaking tummy. So let's get it into the trio of dips on Drive Triple J.

0: There it is, the trio. Oh my gosh.
1: Happy birthday.
0: That was like right in my ear. You're listening to Drive on Triple J with Frankie and Phil. It was the trio of dips right there. We heard from David Guetta at the top and Akon, sexy beep. Martin Garrix in between them with Animals, and just then, Katy Perry, Birthday. I think that's the first time I've ever heard that song.
1: That's crazy to me. This song, that song, Katy Perry's Birthday, was literally like one of a huge song. There was a crazy music video when that came out of Katy Perry in different prosthetics crashing what? People's birthdays. It was real. They were like pranks. She like dresses an old man and then she's like in a cake. So it's basically a compilation music video of her crashing other people's birthday parties. And then she reveals that it's Katy Perry and everyone's like,
0: oh, so, and that's like, oh, legit. God. It's legit reactions then.
1: Yeah, yeah. It's like legit. Yeah, yeah. You should watch it. It's actually a great video. So
0: I need to see what's going
1: yeah.
0: on. But there is one theme tying all of those three songs together. We asked you guys to get in touch with us at 0439-757-555. I'm already seeing a couple texts on the text line. This one from Lily. Lily says, I'm 14 years old. Well, Lily, thank you for joining us. Lily says, I think the Trio of Dips is about the Met Gala. Now, we did speak about

0: this at the top of the week. So I guess it is relevant.
1: I guess so in a way, but it is unfortunately incorrect.
0: Hey, Lily, man. Appreciate you for reaching out, though.
1: Yeah. What else do we have? Yeah, I got a few other texts coming through. Someone saying, oh, that maybe the through line is about a 100-year-old sexy bee.
0: Ooh, is it?
1: No, it's not.
0: We've got Tara on the line. Tara, what do you reckon was tying all of those three songs together?
2: Oh, it is Sir David Attenborough's 100th birthday.
0: Oh, yeah, woo! HBD.
3: Don't show it. It's your birthday. We're going to party like it's your birthday. We're going to sip a card.
1: And that's another birthday song right there that we could have chose.
0: Hey, man, you know what? Do you reckon Dave Attenborough knows about 50 Cent?
1: Yeah, for sure. Definitely. Really? Oh, my gosh. Are you kidding?
0: He does now. There it is. Happy HBD, cake and candles to the boss.
1: Yeah, thank you for all your work. And thanks. And hey, here's to another 100 years.
0: Cheers, David. You're a driver, Triple J.

0: Muna dancing on the wall, and I was dancing in the studio because I love that song.
1: Confirmed.
0: Millie texting in also saying, I love this damn song. Oh, my God.
1: Oh, my God.
0: I also agree. That was great to listen to. And coming up, got some new music Friday. Pretty exciting.
1: Friday's famously when we get a whole bunch of new music. Mm-hmm. And one, there's a big one. We heard it in the office before.
0: Oh,
1: but
0: yeah.
1: She's back. Yeah. I can see apple could turn yellow or green. Frankie's dancing again.
0: I'm doing the Apple dance once again. Yes, Charlie XCX has just released a song today and a video as well.
1: And the video as well.
0: We're going to be hearing that one pretty soon.
1: Stick around
0: for that. Right now it's Pacific Avenue. Tell Me It Ain't Over here on Triple J.

0: You're listening to Drive on Triple J with Frankie and Phil. That was Ula right there. And before that, brand new music from Charlie XCX. It's called Rock Music. So now we're making rock
1: music. I love it.
0: I don't mind it.
1: It's really, you know what I mean? It's very unique, and I think it's just got my attention. It's a great length as well.
0: It's catchy.
1: I think with such a jarring chorus, like, that song can't go on too long, you know what I mean?
0: And the video is pretty good too,
1: The video is so sick.
0: I haven't seen that yet.
1: It's great. You got to watch that video. We're getting heaps of great texts coming through. We have Alexis saying, "Oh, Lord, no, I relate to this song way too much, LOL." And Declan saying, "Charlie XCX, man, that first bit of instrumental, it took me back to Gran Turismo days."
0: Gran Turismo? Okay, real ones know about that.
1: Yeah.
0: Charlie XCX right here. So now we're making rock. Hey, that's a nice draw.
1: I think it's sick.
0: I don't mind it. I actually have some local music that dropped earlier this week. It's from one of my favorite groups, Sydney's last boy band, I actually think they go by, Breakfast Road. Now, I mentioned Breakfast Road and you said confused.
1: I get a bit triggered with Breakfast Road because I love these guys. I love their songs so much.
0: Mm-hmm.
1: Why the hell are they called Breakfast Road?
0: What's wrong with that?
1: You listen to one of their songs and you think, these guys, the name Breakfast Road, you're implying to me that you're a surf rock band. Breakfast Road, it's very like
0: coast.
1: It's very, that title is giving coastal town. It's like it's a morning vibe. And it's suddenly really great boy band music. I'm all for Breakfast Road. I just need to change up that name.
0: I guess I can understand your confusion with that. But yeah, it's very poppy. I guess it's almost, I would say, like Charlie XCX or Jason. Is that crazy to say?
1: I guess so. It has a nice pop sound, R&B sound. No.
0: Yeah. You know what I'm going to say? It's an amalgamation of different genres. Is that all right if I say that? But let's do it. New Breakfast Road. This one's called My Girl Is Smoking Hot. You're in trouble.

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We want to get you across the very best sounds in the scene with Country Club, Triple J's brand new home of country music. 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

0: Duke Dumont needs you 100% here on Triple J. You're listening to Drive. It's Phil and Frankie right now, and we just got some new music from one of my favourite, one of Sydney's last boy bands.
1: That's the one.
0: It was Breakfast Road. Does that sound like Breakfast Road to you?
1: Okay, all right, listen, man. Frank, you're just going to have to cop the name, all right?
0: I can't.
1: You're just going to have to cop the name. I did say before, Charlie XCX adjacent.
0: It is. Yeah, I do like it.
1: It's like PC.
0: Yeah, and we're also loving the short songs at the moment.
1: Yeah, a little punch to the face.
0: Yeah, people, someone's gone, quick game's a good game. You know, like it's very much
1: someone
0: that
1: in the studio.
0: Energy.
1: Said enough, guys. Wrap it up. Studio time's almost up.
0: Yeah.
1: Well, now it's time for something that, you know, we can take our time with this one.
0: Mm-hmm.
1: And actually, I'm going to take my time with this one. This is one of my favorite songs of all time.
0: You love Kalani.
1: I've been singing this song literally every day of this week.
0: Yeah, I know.
1: If you're listening right now in your car, shut the hell up. Frankie, and that means you too.
0: Okay.
1: This is my damn song. Kalani, Folded, you're on Triple J Drive.

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2: We're gonna bring it in. The Pirates are gonna come in to give away a double pass to a Genesis Owusu show of your choice in Australia.
0: Actually, I have a question. We spoke to Blake Pavey last night. Blake said he gave Genesis Owusu tickets to Blake's show last night in Sydney at the Emerald Theatre. Can someone fact check if he actually showed up?
2: Yeah, I would like to know if that
0: happened. 0439 757 555. This will get you to the news headlines. It's Echo Vandal. 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

0: Palmer with Triple J News. A woman with links to ISIS fighters will remain behind bars until she next faces a Sydney court on terror-related offences. Here's Rhiannon Solomon-Marin.
1: 32-year-old Janai Safar landed in Sydney with her child on a flight from Doha last night. Federal police say she'd followed her husband to Syria in 2015 after he left Australia and joined Islamic State. She was arrested when she arrived at the airport and charged with entering and remaining in a declared conflict zone and joining ISIS. She's since faced court and has been refused bail. Two other women who arrived in Melbourne last night have also appeared in court today, accused of crimes against humanity relating to slavery.
0: A federal parliament

0: parliamentary inquiry into racism, hate and violence directed at Aboriginal and Torres Strait Islander people has heard about structural racism in South Australia's child protection and criminal justice systems. The inquiry was launched in March after the attempted alleged bombing of an Invasion Day rally in Perth. Eastern Arunda woman and SA Guardian for Children and Young People, Shona Reid, says Indigenous children see the care and detention systems as one.
1: Children talk to me about, I know this is my lot in life. I was born into the system. I'm going to die into the system.
0: The SA Department for Child Protection has been contacted for comment. ACT Independent Senator David Pocock says the resignation of Julie Bishop as Chancellor of the Australian National University gives the institution the chance for a fresh start. Ms. Bishop's tenure comes at a time of controversy and upheaval for the uni. The ANU Council says it's committed to restoring the university's reputation. Senator Pocock says he hopes Ms. Bishop's departure will restore trust in the institution.
2: It's been the brave voices of many at the ANU who publicly and privately have come forward with their concerns to actually ensure that we are now in a place where we will have a change of chancellor.
0: And countries around the world are working to track the spread of hantavirus. Jono Wakeley has more.
3: The UK says it's identified a third suspected case of hantavirus in a British national on the South Atlantic island of Tristan da Cunha. Meanwhile, in Singapore, two residents there who were on board the cruise ship which hosted the outbreak of hantavirus are being tested and isolated. There were also four Australians on board the ship, but they are not known to have been infected. The World Health Organization says in total, five people are confirmed to have contracted the virus. It's repeating that the risk to the general public is low and that this situation is very different from the COVID pandemic.
0: That's the news on Triple J.

0: on Triple J.
1: Yes, that's correct. It is Frankie and Phil Fresh here with you on Drive, filling in for Abby and Tyrone. And it is Friday. Usually, Phil Fresh.
2: What is it?
1: Friday.
2: Yes.
1: And Phil Fresh would usually come in to do Phil's Five. But you're on the wrong side of the desk today, so how are we going to do this?
2: Listen, man, I'm stepping away from the Five. I know you guys are going, oh, I love this bit.
1: I love you, Phil Fresh. I love counting to five.
2: I was saying, guys, because I'm on this side of this, I can't do it all. So I'm stepping back. But we've got a very special guest for Phil's
1: Five. We do have Jordan Barr coming in to do Phil's Five, which is exciting because Jordan Barr's on Weekend Breakfast. Mm. I'm on Weekend Lunch and you do the Arvos. It's the whole weekend's crew here.
2: We've never been in the same room together. People have not seen us in the same room together yet.
1: We're also giving away some Genesis Owusu tickets soon. Right now, it's Chloe with Knots.
2: You're on Drive.

Outdoor Cinema Club right there, taking you back on that one. It's called What You Know. You're listening to Drive on Triple J with Frankie and Phil. And look, we started this off earlier in the week. Mm-hmm. We are finishing the week strong because we are giving away a double pass to see Genesis

0: giving you the opportunity to go see some Genesis of Wusu, a double pass.
1: That's right. He's hitting Newcastle, Canberra, Brisbane, Sydney, Melbourne, Adelaide and Perth. And if you can listen to what the Pirates are singing, which Genesis of Wusu song they are singing when we tune in, text it into 0439757555.
0: Yeah, I'm trying to tune in on my pirate radio device. Basically, we're
1: where did you get that, actually? I actually even asked. Where did you even get that from?
0: Don't ask me those kind of questions.
1: Sorry,
0: don't
1: my
0: don't ask
1: bad.
0: Me those kind
1: no,
0: of questions.
1: No, that's all good. All
0: today,
1: good.
0: The captain coming through today is Captain Yoingi Sploingy, I'm being told.
1: Sorry?
0: Yeah, Captain Yoingi Sploingy is what
1: can
0: I'm
1: you
0: being
1: say
0: told.
1: That? Are you allowed to say that? Yoingi
0: Sploingy. Does that mean something bad?
1: Doesn't sound right, though.
0: Okay, let's see what Captain Yoingi Sploingy has to say.
1: All right.
2: Now I'll hit or I'll either miss. Claire gon' defeat my kiss. Transform me heart to Swiss.
3: Hey, what's that?
2: See, the beach makes me reminisce. Sangria scented kiss. See ye within the mist. Good times, let it go. Sunshine when you want. High tide, let it roll.
1: I'm going to say this right now. Captain Yoingi Sploingy scares me.
0: Yeah.
1: I'm concerned.
0: There are some parts of that that I don't know which one's a pirate and which one's the seagulls and the birds.
1: What,
0: they're kind of morphed together.
1: Well, look, if you could catch what songs those lyrics belong to, courtesy of Captain Yoingi Sploingy,
0: yeah.
1: Text it into 0439-757-555 for your chance at a double pass. So let's get into this one right now from Genesis. Oh, Wusu,
0: run
1: life
0: it up.
1: Keeps going
0: run
1: to
0: it up.
1: Run it up.

0: just keeps going.
1: Genesis Owusu, Life Keeps Going. You're listening to Drive with Frankie and Phil right now, and we are once again giving away some tickets to Genesis Owusu Live. We played a bit of a pirate audio track for you.
2: Captain Yoingi Splongi, right?
1: Yoingi Splongi, and we had lots of people text in some guesses as to what the song the captain was singing.
2: That's right. We had a text on 043975755. Someone saying, is the pirate singing The Tide Is High by Blondie? I'm going to tell you right now.
1: No,
2: that is not a Genesis Owusu track. It's going to be a Genesis track. We're joined by Emily in Canberra. Emily, what do you reckon Captain Yoingi Splongi was singing?
3: This is just a guess, but I thought it could have been Leaving the Light.
2: Leaving the light.
1: That is a good song, but I don't know. I know.
2: It ain't that, all right? It's got to be a Genesis Owusu track. We might actually, Frankie, do you mind just tuning in just one more time
1: to
2: the frequency?
1: Yeah, I'll just tune into the frequency again. Here, I've got my device.
4: Now I'll hit or I'll either miss. Claire gonna defeat my kiss. Transform me heart to Swiss.
5: Hey, with that?
4: Say, the beach makes me reminisce. Sangria scented kiss. See ye within the mist. Good times, let it go. Sunshine when you want. High tide, let it roll.
1: I know that Captain Yoingi Splongi has said to me before that sometimes the transmitter, it can tune out in and out of some keywords.
2: Is it?
1: Sometimes.
2: Is it the machine or is it you?
1: It's a machine. It's not me. I don't know what you're suggesting.
2: Again,
1: there.
2: I'm sorry for suggesting.
1: So we'll...
2: Well, look, I reckon, you know, there was something towards the end of that one. If you know which Genesis track Captain Yoingi Splongi was singing, text it in 043975755 for your chance at a double pass to go see him live.

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1: Oh my goodness gracious, it's a big old week on Breakfast. We are going to chat to Eka Vandal. Just killed it at Coachella, opening for Deftones right now. Plus, I have like a 10-year storyline in my life that I need to close the loop on with Eka Vandal. So pumped to chat to her.
2: Ooh, huge. Plus, we will be getting on the blower with the worst girl in America, Slater. I'm doing drugs tonight. We'll be chatting to her ahead of her tour that is later this year. And also, if I can say, Luca, I'm excited to meet another girlie who uses the word crank just like me.
1: And then on Friday, we are cranking a like version from Genesis Owusu.
2: We love Genesis Owusu. You love Genesis Owusu. And we know he's going to bring the house down on Friday. We cannot wait. Such a big week on Breakfast. We'll see you then.
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0: Hannah Brewer right there. You're listening to Triple J Drive with Frankie and Phil. Yep. And we are in the middle of giving away a double pass to go see Genesis Owusu. Tour kicks off next Friday. New album next Friday as well. And Frankie, you've come through with your, do we have a name for it?
1: Pirate Radio?
0: Is that what it's called? No, the thing.
1: The transmitter.
0: Sorry, that's what it's called.
1: Yeah. My transmitter.
0: Yes, we've come through with your transmitter.
1: I call it the Pirate Radio Transmitter. I've kind of put it all together. basically, we've tried to tune into the pirates. The pirates are singing a Genesis Owusu song. This is what that sounded like.
2: Good times, let it go. Sunshine when you want. High tide, let it roll.
1: So obviously, you know, a bit like the frequency in and out for sure,
0: you know, kind of hard to guess.
1: We took lots of guesses from the text line. We had someone call up with the wrong answer.
0: Just before, but we're seeing some more coming through. And look, someone might have tapped in. We've got Christina in Townsville who's texted in 0439757555.
1: Yeah, Christina, what do you think the pirates are saying through the radio transmitter?
3: I was picking up some words in there that made me think it was good times.
0: You heard something that sounded like good times.
1: Good times, the Genesis Owusu song.
0: It's his song, is it?
1: Yeah.
0: How does that one go again? Is it like good
1: time? Christina, I think you're going to Genesis Owusu!
3: Oh my God, no!
0: You've got a great ear.
1: Christina, who are you taking to see?
3: Oh, I'll take my sister.
1: That's really fun. What happens to be your favourite Genesis song? of course. Who better to know it than Christina in Townsville, whose favourite Genesis song is literally Good Times?
0: Very convenient, Christina. We'll stay on the line. We're going to get your details. Congratulations. You got a double pass to go see Genesis Owusu.
1: Yeah, you know what made me, that made me want to do what we've been doing all week, Phil?
0: What's that?
1: Which is a...
0: A
1: Michael Jackson.
0: Okay, all right. You're listening to Drive with Frankie and Phil right now. And look, we might be joined by a very special someone for a little bit of Phil's Five. You're on Triple J Drive.

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1: Hi, this is Noah Kahn, and my record, The Great Divide, is the feature album all this week on Triple J. My song, The Great Divide, is about the silence in relationships that people have, where they are afraid to ask how someone's doing, and the distance that can create.

0: Right Divide. You're listening to Drive right now with Frankie and Phil. And yeah. Look, normally we get into a little something, but this time it feels a little bit different, Frank.
1: It feels a bit different because sometimes on the Friday, Phil Fresh comes in for a Phil's Five, but he's on the opposite side of the desk right now.
0: So we had to call
1: a favor from Jordan Barr, the weekend breakfast producer.
0: It is time for Jordan's Five. Well, the cust. Wait, producer Campbell? You've changed my song?
1: It's so exciting to hear your name in a jingle, isn't it?
2: I honestly, guys, I feel like the luckiest girl in the world.
1: Yeah.
2: Not only is it like such a pleasure to be here with like two fellow weekends hosts. Like
1: I know. They it's said like the this weekend wouldn't already.
2: Happen. I know. It's Friday, baby.
0: This is the first time we've all, I think, been on air together. So if we let's just clap it up.
2: Beautiful
0: shout out
2: stuff.
0: To the weekend.
1: Listeners out. Going, who cares?
0: Like, I don't really
1: care.
0: That's fine by me. I don't really care. Now, Jordan, you have the keys for Jordan's Five today. You've come in with a topic. You're going to rank them 5-1. This was weird, me being on this side of this, but what is the topic for today?
2: Well, Phil and Frankie, you know how much I love to rank women.
0: I know that about you.
2: Society's not doing it enough.
1: No.
2: So I thought in light of Mother's Day coming up on Sunday, why the hell not rank TV moms?
0: Let's go. Oh, come on now.
1: And there are so many to choose from.
2: Oh, that was the toughest thing, like going through the list and being like, oh my God, okay, there's actually quite an array of capable mothers in here and a myriad of different kinds as well. I loved it.
0: I'm going to say this right now as someone who, I guess my name's in this the game, whatever. You're going to cop a lot of noise from the text line, 0439-757-555, because unfortunately they have a voice.
2: Yeah.
0: And they will hear your rankings and they will go, they might call you names.
2: Well, people take it very seriously because sometimes the most parasocial relationship I think I've ever had is with TV moms. You know, this is very personal.
1: True.
2: This is deep.
1: Yeah.
0: All right.
2: I get it.
0: Well, let's do it. Jordan's Five TV moms.
1: I'm so keen to hear this one.
2: I'm shaking.
0: What's coming in at number five?
2: Number five, she's the mother of dragons. It's Daenerys Targaryen.
1: Oh, okay. So sort of more mother in the title.
2: Yeah.
1: Wait, no. She is a mum to dragons. I forget.
2: Well, she sat on those eggs. I think.
0: Allegedly. Yeah. We don't know for sure. Now, I don't say I don't know who this is, if I'm being honest with you.
1: You've never seen Game of Thrones.
0: Why her?
2: Well, she kind of like came about some eggs one day and kind of sort of put them in the fire and then these dragons came from, spoiler alert.
0: I haven't seen that yet.
2: And then she became the mother of dragons and no one had seen dragons for a long time. And then one of her dragons kind of became a zombie but that's not
0: that's
2: her fault.
0: Thing.
2: That's not her fault.
0: How am I saying this?
2: Daenerys.
0: Daenerys?
2: Yep.
0: Daenerys.
2: Daenerys Targaryen.
0: All right, that's coming in number five.
2: Beautiful inbred queen. We love her. number four, it is, of course, Carmela Soprano.
1: Okay, thank you very much. I was waiting to hear Carmela Soprano.
0: That one of the go-to
1: Edie
0: TV
1: Falco,
0: mums.
1: One of the best TV mums of all time.
2: Absolutely. And, you know, you might not agree with her methods. You might not.
1: No.
2: But her kids came out of there alive.
0: She was the strongest character in the entire show.
2: Oh, my God.
0: Safe to say, easily.
2: Absolutely.
0: Honestly, I would almost say should have been higher. That's just me.
2: Well, wait and see. Wait and see what's coming up next.
0: What do we got?
2: Number three, I've got Gloria Delgado Pritchett from Modern Family.
0: Oh. Wow.
2: You've got to have a funny mum. And, of course, shout out to any hot mums in.
1: Yes.
2: We've got any MILFs on the line. And in my mind.
1: That's every mum. Thank you very much.
2: Every
1: mother.
2: Thank you. And what a pleasure. What a funny lady.
0: I'm not going to say anything right there, but do you know what? Shout out to Gloria.
2: Shout out to Gloria.
1: It was, you know, I remember 2011. Sofia Vergara ran the media.
0: On top of
1: it
0: the world.
1: Was just her in her mermaid dresses at every event and doing funny talk show appearances.
0: And shout out to Colombia.
2: Absolutely. And then number two, we have, of course, I would be remiss not to mention our fave, Reba Hart.
0: Oh my God. A single mom who works two jobs, who loves her kids and never stops, with gentle hands and the heart of a fighter. Everybody now. I'm a survivor.
1: And exactly, Reba She was a survivor.
2: She was, and I think that she represents literal mothers with two jobs and also just anybody else with two jobs.
1: Yeah.
2: You come home when you got two bags of groceries in your hands and you

0: Big. Oh, brother.
1: Yeah, yeah. And then this song plays in your head.
2: One of the goated redheads as well. Honestly, if there was a full five for redheads, she might be number one. But right at this point, for top five TV moms, she sits at number two. Could we go through the list one more time?
1: Okay, so we've got number five, Daenerys Targaryen, Game of Thrones. Okay, number three, Camilla Soprano, of course, from The Sopranos.
2: Mm-hmm.
1: And then we have Gloria... Delgado Pritchett from Modern Family.
2: Don't forget the hyphens.
1: And then Reba McEntire, I'm a Survivor, of course, from Reba, the show. And Reba, can I say, was a host of like The Voice a few years ago, like in America.
2: She's doing some.
1: Incredible singer.
2: She's staying
1: incredible
2: busy.
1: Incredible singer.
0: Oh, yeah. You got to see her cover of If I Was a Boy.
2: Oh, what the hell?
1: Are you serious?
2: I'm actually going to play a song and do that right now. But we haven't got to number one yet. If you want to guess what's going to be number one on Jordan's five, text in 0439-757-555. We're going to find out after this one from Kelly Holiday.
1: Who else to play after this ranking?
0: Oh, the mums love him.

0: Calypso from Spider-Man right there. You're on Triple J Drive, in for a very special edition of Phil's Five. Matter of fact, it's Jordan's Five.
1: Yeah! I'm five in the air, let's do it together.
0: Say what?
1: Jordan's Five!
0: Golly, wow.
2: Sends a chill to my core every time.
0: Me too. Well, Jordan Barr from Weekend Breakfast joins us on Drive today. Jordan, what are you ranking today?
2: I'm ranking TV moms.
0: TV moms.
3: This is a great one because this is a reminder to everyone, Mother's Day Sunday, okay, in case you forgot.
2: Yeah, and you did.
0: Yeah, exactly. I was about to say the same thing. So, yeah, because we all know you did.
2: Yeah.
0: You've come through. You've given us 5-2. Could you please remind us of the list so far?
2: Absolutely can. Number 5, Daenerys Targaryen. Mother of Dragons. Number 4, Carmela Soprano. So, might argue also Mother of Dragons. We had Gloria from Modern Family. Funny and hot. We didn't think it could happen.
3: No.
2: And number 2 was Reba, as in a single mom who
3: loves
2: two jobs. Shout out single moms.
0: Shout out to all of them. But
3: this
0: now,
3: is such a great list. The top 4 is so strong at the moment. Okay, so lots of people could be the contender for the number 1 placement.
0: But now it's time to do number 1. We've been seeing a lot of people suggesting on 0439757555 what they think number 1 will be. We've got Camille and Tweed Heads. Camille, who do you think should be at number 1 here?
4: Look, I think it's going to be the absolute ride or die from Everybody Loves Raymond, which is Marie.
2: Wow.
4: Marie. Raymond's mum. Mm-hmm. Raymond's mum will... She'd hide bodies for that boy.
3: Okay.
0: And you know what? And that's a valid argument right there. Honestly, that's a valid argument. There's a text that's come through saying the hottest TV mom is Kath from Catherine and Kim. She had fashion, had culture, and she's a hornbag.
3: Yeah, hornbag is what they throw around on the show. They get called hornbag.
2: Oh, yeah. Another hot mom.
0: And thank you for clearing that up for me. As someone who was close to the show, Frankie Roseland, thank you so much.
3: Show. Thanks. Yeah.
0: But now, Jordan, ultimately, this is your list. Who do you have ranked at number 1?
2: Now, she's been a mother to us all for many, many years, and she still doesn't look day over the age that she was in season 1. It is, of course, Marge Simpson.
0: Come on now. Well deserved.
5: Oh, me.
0: Should we try?
2: She is the queen of repressing her real feelings, which I think any mums listening can relate to that. She's got a wayward husband. She's got a son with something going on.
0: He's always up to
2: powers through. Yes, I love her.

0: five.
1: Look, the thing about Jordan's five, though, mm-hmm. is that the people have a say. So we're getting a lot of texts. Yeah. We're seeing one right here. Mrs. Incredible is a baddie.
2: Yeah, I mean, I don't know. I knew people would come in with this being all horny and talking about horny Mrs. Incredible.
1: Hey, they got a point. I mean? They got a point.
2: And then people saying Chili from Bluey, which is you know, very, okay, that's, I'm expecting
3: sort
2: that.
3: A bit of a
2: sure.
3: segue from horny there.
1: So if you think that Jordan has missed a mum in this ranking, text it into 0439-757-555. We'll see what we can do after this. From Panel, you're on Triple J Drive.

0: Jordan's Five.
1: Yes, it is currently Jordan's Five. We've flipped it up because Phil Fresh is currently hosting Jive with me, Frankie. And so our other weekend crew member has come in to do Jordan's Five, ranking top five fictional mothers. Just to recap, this was the top five. We had Daenerys Targaryen, mother of dragons, number five. Mm-hmm. Number four, we had Camilla Soprano. Big mention for that one. And then we had Gloria Pritchett from Modern Family.
2: Yeah. Sofia Vergara.
1: And then Reba from Reba, single mum who works two jobs, who loves her kids
2: and never stops.
1: Thank you. And for number one, who I feel like people could guess, it was Marge Simpson.
3: Yeah.
2: Can I say, great job.
1: Thank you. Honestly,
2: I think
1: it's so fair.
2: I mean, I'm happy with the list as it stands, but people are getting in touch on 0439-757-555. I mean, Stephen's texted in saying, what about Irene from Home and Away?
3: Oh my God, Irene.
1: Oh, okay. That is quite funny.
2: I think
1: that's not a
2: bad shout, actually. We can't forget about Irene. We've got Kirk in Melbourne. Kirk, who do you think Jordan missed in Jordan's Five?
4: Oh, it's got to be Linda from Bob's Burgers.
1: Oh, okay.
4: Absolute legend.
1: Yeah, she's so good.
3: Oh, Linda is, she's a wacky mom. She's always finding the positive in bad situations. Yeah. I absolutely hear you. I'm not sure though. I don't know if she's going to beat the dragons, unfortunately. I don't think she's knocking anyone off the top five.
2: The bar has been set. Stephanie in Yeppoon. Stephanie, you were pretty happy with number one?
5: Oh, yeah, for sure. Marge wins.
2: Is that easy? Yeah. It's not changing. You don't reckon there's anyone that can beat Marge?
5: No way. Like, legendary. She just puts up with so much crap. Yeah. And, I mean, like, we all grew up watching her for the last, 15, 20 years. So she's been around forever.
2: Stephanie, can I hear your Marge impression just quickly?
5: Oh,

0: Okay.
1: Yep. Wait, amen.
2: Is there a motorcycle gang Stephanie. Outside your house?
0: Thanks, Stephanie. That was bad.
1: Oh, come on, Frank.
0: No, it was bad. It's okay to say it. And we have Dan in Brisbane as well, who I completely agree with here, Dan. Dan, what do you think? What mum do you think Jordan was missing in this top five list?
3: Yeah, I'm actually surprised no one actually brought it up, but Lois from The Family Guy.
4: Lois. Oh, Lois.
1: The Family Guy from the TV show The Family Guy.
0: No, Lois is an iconic mum. I think, like, just like Marge Simpson, I would say even, if not even more, a funnier voice than Marge to me.
1: It seems today that all you'll see is violence. Oh, man. God, you guys let me out there for too long. Can I make a suggestion, Jordan?
5: I mean, you can try.
1: Okay, well, let me see how this works. Lucille Bluth from Arrested Development.
0: That was a good one.
5: How much is a banana? $10? Come on. It actually is nowadays.
1: Jazz on 043-975-7555 texted in saying, well, this is to you, Jordan. Yeah. Are you joking? What about Kris Jenner?
5: Look, she is a TV mum, but I don't like her.
0: Neither do I. I'm anti-Jenner.
1: All right, well, look, Jordan, much to think about.
5: Yeah.
1: A lot of people have gotten in touch. We're going to get to your final list. Get cracking on the final list.
5: Stick around. I'm reworking it. Let's go.
1: We'll be hearing the final list from Jordan Barr right after this. It's Arlo Parks. You're on Triple J.
0: Yeah.

0: The Gold Coast is getting air taxis, apparently. You're going to be able to fly around the skies, but it won't be cheap. It'll cost a fortune. So are we ready for this step into the future? G'day, it's Dave Marchese coming up on The Shakeup. This, also the research that's found we're approaching the point where nobody is going to be able to shut down a rogue AI. Amazing. Also, the discussion around the arrival of the so-called ISIS brides. How do you feel about it?
1: Hack. Weekdays from 5:30 on Triple J. Yeah.

0: Sam Alford right there. You're listening to Triple J Drive with Frankie and Phil, and we're also joined by Jordan Barr, host of Weekends here on Triple J, who is doing Jordan's Five, ranking TV moms.
1: We are ranking TV moms. This is Jordan's rank currently. Okay, we have Daenerys Targaryen at number five, Mother of Dragons. Number four is Carmilla Soprano. Very exciting. That was from Sopranos, nice. Of course. Gloria Pritchett. From Modern Family, we have, of course, Sofia Vergara.
0: Of course. Mm-hmm.
1: Beautiful, beautiful. And number two is Reba McEntire from Reba, a kind of an iconic mum with an iconic song as well.
2: Mm-hmm.
1: And then number one is Marge Simpson, of course.
0: Now, we know here, you know, it's up to the text line. They have their say on this. Jordan, you've heard from the people themselves.
2: Yeah.

0: Has the list changed at all?
1: Well, it was so great to Jester Max in the Clown Square with you, dear listeners. And I've taken on your feedback, and I do have for you a more solidified Jordan's 5.
0: All right. Well, let's get straight into it. The new list, Jordan Barr, mm-hmm. Number 5.
1: Number 5 is Linda Belcher from Bob's Burgers.
0: Wow.
2: Oh, wow, we've changed the last one. Okay,
1: yep. I'm
0: just, out of nowhere.
2: I'm typing it down, even though I won't need it for later, but let's do that.
1: Frankie's furiously Bob's taking Burgers. Notes.
0: Linda from Bob's Burger makes the list. Coming in number 4.
1: Like you're studying.
2: Yeah, just
0: Linda.
2: To make sure.
1: Linda. Now, the number 4, a bit of a change in ranking here.
2: Oh.
1: Someone's been bumped, unfortunately, and that is Gloria from Modern Family.
0: Oh, come on.
2: Okay.
1: Sorry. She's still funny. She's still on the top 5. She's
0: right.
1: Still a queen, but mm-hmm. She did get bumped. And another... someone who got bumped up, kind of a little switcheroo moment. Oh. Number 3, Carmella Soprano.
2: Yeah.
0: I'm happy with that,
2: I'm
0: actually
2: looking at it now. It makes more sense. It looks...
0: well done, Jordan. This is smart. You made the right decision. That's from Frankie.
2: And that's why you're here, because this is great.
1: Yeah. And this is why collaboration is so important.
0: Of course.
1: Especially in media. All right. And number 2. Now, this is going to ruffle some feathers.
0: Oh, God.
1: This is going to ruffle some feathers out there. But do you know what? I think that's what this is all about. I'm here to do that. I'm here to say what people are afraid of saying. Number 2 is... Marge Simpson.
0: Wow. I don't know about that. I don't know about that
1: kicked
0: one, Jordan.
1: Kicked off. She's been bumped. Frankie, your jaw is on the freaking floor.
2: I can't breathe. I'm literally speechless. Are you serious? I can't believe Marge has been topped from the top, because when I think of TV mums, I think of Marge Simpson.
1: Oh, and one of my favourite quotes from TV is Marge being like, 3 pairs of shoes? Someone's got a fetish.
0: Wait, so you're saying we have a new number 1
1: We've
0: here, Jordan.
1: We've got a new number 1.
0: Okay, well, people are getting in touch, 0439757555. Someone has texted in saying, Moira, shit?
2: No,
0: Schitt's Creek. That's to clarify. I mean, wasn't just dropping that out of nowhere.
2: Moira Rose.
0: Rose in Melbourne saying, what about Morticia Adams from the Adams Family?
2: Oh, my God, then I see this one. Stifler's mum from the original MILF. It's Jennifer Coolidge.
0: The OG MILF.
2: The OG MILF, Jennifer Coolidge in American Pie.
1: Oh wow.
2: My God, we forgot about that one.
1: I didn't. I clocked all of them.
2: Okay.
1: And I said, no, they're not making the list.
0: Well, wow. This is Jordan's 5. Jordan, you are in charge of this list. Let's hear it. The final number 1 TV mum, Jordan Barr.
1: The number 1 TV mum. She didn't even make it into the list originally.
0: Oh.
1: But I got swayed. I got

0: Old Mervs, heavy in the morning. Thank you to Jordan Barr who came in for Jordan's Five. That was a whole lot of fun ranking the top five fictional mums. But right now we're going to focus on a bit of time we had this morning with Joy Valenson-Bray.
1: That's right. If you missed it, there was a hot, sweaty and loud debut in the Like a Virgin Studios this morning from Joy Valenson-Bray. They came through, they did a cover, and honestly, when I heard what they covered, I wasn't expecting it, but they had to find something that could match, you know, the energy, match the hype.
0: Yeah.
1: Dare I say, match the freak, and it could only be the Amel and the Sniffers' Security. Turns out, though, it was actually an obvious choice for the boys.
2: I mean, Joey and I are both huge fans of the band, and we really wanted to do like an Aussie band. And not only that, we like covering songs that are like women-led, like women voices. Like, it's just cool to cover stuff like that. So
3: yeah,
2: so.
3: We love a contrast too, and like especially because we sort of have this punk energy that we hold a lot in our music to sort of go that route and give a little bit of a nod to that. It's just so cool, and we love the band, and it's Rappy. We're so excited.
1: Dude, I saw these guys in Sydney, I think it was like 2 weeks ago or something. I can't remember. Anyways, the energy was high.
0: Yeah.
1: All right, and you're going to get that in this Like a Virgin. We're going to play it right now for you from this morning on Breakfast. Joy Valenson-Bray doing a Like a Virgin of Amel and the Sniffers' Security. You're on Triple J.

0: the Triple J website, YouTube app, and the socials.
1: Nice.
0: Feel Fresh. I loved it personally.
1: The energy was high, right?
0: So good. Matched it exactly. And I love their choice. I love the way they also said Aussie. But in the pre-interview, they go Aussie.
1: They did say that. Well, look, this is the end of Drive for this week. Frankie and Phil, we will be back next week. Mm-hmm. But right now, it's time for Hack. The shake-up, matter of fact, with Dave Marchese.
2: Oh, it is the shake-up. We love the shake-up, don't we?
0: I love it.
1: Good so shaking good. It, man.
2: Yeah, thank you so much. good way of wrapping up the week in news and some of the stranger headlines. Like, do you know that they're going to introduce air taxis on the Gold Coast in a few years, apparently? Like little helicopter things. Instead of being 40 minutes stuck in traffic, 5 minutes in the air taxi.
1: For what
0: is
1: reason?
0: Is this for millionaires only, or is this available to everyone?
2: Well, for people like yourself, I think, yeah, millionaires, you'd be able to afford
1: yeah,
2: it. But civilians, maybe not. But we're going to talk about that. We're going to talk about David Attenborough turning 100.
0: Yeah.
1: HBD.
2: Whole bunch of stuff.
0: Exciting.
1: Dave, enjoy. We'll see you.
2: Bye-bye.
3: Every billionaire is a douchebag.
4: Parliament is a sick place.
5: I thought, oh my God, I might be an alcoholic. Obviously, I'm an inadequate guest. If
2: no, that's not what I'm saying.
6: Who's the Prime Minister?
2: All right, let's go. Let's wrap up this week. I'm Dave Marchese. This is The Shake Up on Hack, and I want to get into some of the headlines from the past few days that maybe had you asking what, why, when, how. Here is a little bit of what we're going to talk about.
7: Hack. They left Australia and married Islamic State fighters.
8: Set to face court in Sydney.
9: And then it got quite physical.
10: AI is learning to escape human control.
11: Well, the future could soon fly into the Gold Coast.
12: Is there a more beloved man on earth?
13: Triple J.
2: Yeah, later we're talking flying taxis because the Gold Coast is apparently getting them. When would you have killed for one of these? Have you ever been stranded and thought, I'll do whatever it takes to get out of here, even pay $900 for a flying taxi? Because that's what it's going to cost, apparently, for a trip. Also, David Attenborough, 100 years old today, still doing what he loves after a century of life. I want to hear from you, if you are a bit of a David Attenborough, are you doing a job that you would happily still be doing at 100 years old? Message in 0439757555. You can always call in too, 1300 055 36. But let's meet the shake-up crew for the week and someone who loves what she does, would happily do it for 100 more years. Elfie Scott, how are you?
14: Oh, that's really nice, Dave. It's really optimistic.
2: Not sure I agree with that at this point.
14: That's cute. I like the sentiment.
2: Good week. How are you happy to wrap it up? How was it?
14: I had a good week. I mean, not to dox our friendship, but I think we were having a couple of beers together not 6 days ago. So
2: that's
14: lovely
2: true.
14: To see you again.
2: I actually convinced you and our next Shake Up guest to come on the Shake Up after a few beers because I thought, you know what? While they're feeling really happy and they're just agreeing with everything I'm saying, I'm going to lock them in. And so I did. Perry Duffin from the Sydney Morning Herald locked you in.
15: Hello, Dave. Hello. Great to be here.
2: Great to have you. What are your plans for the weekend?
15: Going to go see Mum. It's Mother's Day.
2: Oh, Mother's Day, of course.
15: Allegedly. I've got to go and take care of Mum. Got to go and... I reckon RSL dinner for Mum.
2: You reckon?
15: Top tier.
2: Yeah.
15: Tukli RSL, great schnitzel.
2: Wow. That's all you need. It's been a bit of a grind this week. How's work been?
15: Oh, you know, I mean, I was staked out at an airport last night for a little job that we'll get to later.
2: Oh, yeah.
15: But,
2: yeah.
15: You know, aside from that, I had today off. Okay. So just soaking it in.
2: That's good. You often have a Friday off. I love that. If you also have a Friday off, tell me, how good is it? Because I wouldn't know. 0439757555. Look, let's get into that first story, which is the biggest headline in Australia of the past 24 hours.
7: Hack.
16: These are Australians. If they got involved in terrorism, they came from Australia to do that.
7: On Triple J.
2: Yes, scenes were chaotic in Melbourne and Sydney last night with the media waiting for the return of 13 Australian women and children linked to the Islamic State group. Now, it follows months of furious debate about whether those with links to terrorism should be allowed back in this country. The topic dividing opinion. We spoke a bit about it on the show yesterday. The text line, lots of different thoughts coming through. Some saying, of course, yes, they should be allowed back in. They're Australians. But others saying, no way.
7: Hack.
17: The so-called ISIS brides.
8: Flew back into Sydney and Melbourne last night.
9: A huge media scrum. And then it got quite physical.
18: Everyone go, let's go. Are you a supporter of ISIS?
19: Have any regrets?
1: Why did you marry an ISIS terrorist?
8: Set to face court in Sydney.
0: Crimes against humanity, enslavement. Engage in slave trading.
7: On Triple J.
2: Yeah, keen to hear your thoughts on this one. Have you been following this story of the so-called

0: Texas brides returning to Australia with their children. How do you feel about these people coming back to Australia, three women facing crimes against humanity, terrorism charges? What do you make of the political debate around this? Because it has been all that politicians have been talking about for the past few days. Message in 0439 757 555. It is The Shake-Up on Hack. I'm Dave Marchese, getting into the headlines with journalists Elfie Scott and Perry Duffin. Perry, I might start with you because, like you said, you were at Sydney Airport last night. What was that like?
1: It was freezing cold.
0: Okay.
1: It was icy.
0: Yeah.
1: But, I mean, it was mostly journalists, but there was there were two women there who had turned up, they told me, to hurl abuse at the terrorists, as they said. And I was like, oh, interesting. I don't think they're actually coming out this door.
0: Right.
1: But credit to them, they lined up there for hours to do not much.
0: Right. Okay. So there were people that had gathered there at Sydney Airport.
1: Some very angry people on a very cold night had made the journey
0: out
1: to Sydney
0: Airport. So interesting. In Melbourne, we also saw some really chaotic scenes, the media all there. I mean, Elfie, you've also been keeping across this story. Are you surprised by how big it's become?
2: Not really, to be honest. I think that obviously, you know, there's a lot of understandable community alarm at the moment. What I would say is that there has been a lot of politicization of this topic, which I think is basically a mistake. And yeah, I mean, it's been in the headlines for weeks now. There's been so much political commentary about it. And yeah, I'm not surprised that people are feeling stirred up about it.
0: Perry, what kind of crimes have some of these women been charged with? They're quite serious, right?
1: Yeah, so joining ISIS is a crime in itself, supporting it. One of the charges they're accused of. They're also accused of owning slaves, which are Yazidi women, and those are considered crimes against humanity. And the federal police have charged them, or varying members of this group that returned last night, with these crimes.
0: So, I mean, Elfie, that has kind of divided opinion a bit. Can you see why that would be the case?
2: Yeah, absolutely. I mean, I think there is an obvious amount of alarm in the community at the moment, a lot of division and a lot of fear following the horrific attack that we saw at the Hanukkah Festival last year, which was committed by people who were ideologically aligned with IS. But, you know, at the same time, I think that there's a sort of clear-headedness to this debate that we're sort of missing at the moment just because there is so much division.
0: Do you think, Perry, you know, you can see why this has polarised the community? I mean, there's so many different opinions here, and we're hearing from people now on the text line who are saying send them home. But then there are other people who are saying, no, they're Australians. Like, it's up to us as well. Like, it's a really tricky story because, you know, there are lots of different thoughts and there's a lot of noise as well.
1: Mm. Well, my favourite Australian ISIS members were the ones that got vaporised over in Syria. But the ones that survived, I've got to say, you know, these are Australian citizens. We have an obligation to deal with them. You know, I actually didn't care whether they came home or not. But I spoke to a very good war correspondent colleague of mine, Kate Geraghty, and she said, well, it's not up to Syria to take care of them either. We sent them, we should deal with them, and the courts are now going to deal with them here.
0: Well, I mean, people would say, you know, Australia didn't send them, they left of their own will. But, you know, what you're saying there is exactly what Ben Saul said, a UN special rapporteur who we spoke with yesterday, who said basically we do have to take responsibility because they're Australian and it's much our problem as anyone else's. And, you know, there are programs that people can undergo here. Do you think this is going to continue, Elfie, to be a bit of a headache for successive governments? Because it's not just this government that's had to deal with this. The previous government as well, coalition government, has also, you know, had to, you know, accept people who've come home after being in this situation. But politicians trying to hide the history a little bit, maybe.
2: Yeah, although that being said, the people who have returned, there hasn't been a whole lot of news about them, which shows, you know, or at least implies that there has been some sort of successful reintegration, right?
0: Yeah, I mean, the de-radicalisation programs, do you know much about them, Perry, about what kind of stuff these kinds of people have to undergo for the next few years?
1: They're quite intensive. They'll be focused on the kids. I know that. The kids are in care of family. And, you know, that's really where my sympathy sort of ends. I mean, in terms of prison, there will be countering violent extremism, where there'll be a lot of psychological intervention to ensure these people do not pose an ongoing threat to us, regardless of whether or not they serve time in prison.
0: Yeah. I mean, Elfie, do you see this story going anywhere, anytime soon?
2: Look, I don't know. It's really hard to say. And I think the issue is that it's being conflated with a lot of other topics that are becoming a sort of political headache at the moment. And so I'm not sure. It could stick around. But at the same time, I think that it's really just up to ASIO and the AFP now to do their jobs. And we just have to trust that they are assessing the security risk adequately.
0: And also, I mean, there are other Australians, aren't there, Perry, that are still overseas who haven't returned and who have been linked with terrorism. So I guess, yeah, I mean, we can expect more headlines along these lines in the coming months and years.
1: Yeah, I mean, people are obviously very, very on edge about this. I can understand it totally. I mean, we do have some of the best investigators for countering violent extremism in the world in this country, but we do have to keep a very close eye on the individuals who willingly went over there and agreed to do this.
0: Yeah, we've got some messages coming through on the text line, someone saying, look, I guess it comes down to the fact that technically they are not stateless. All right, let's move on.
3: Hack. AI is learning to escape human control. The AI model attempted to copy itself onto external servers. We're in Mission Impossible land here.
4: There is good reason why people think that AI will ultimately be humanity's downfall.
5: On Triple J.
0: Look, I'm sorry to keep the mood down for a little bit. We don't have to dwell on this too much because, frankly, I don't want to. But let's just talk about some new research that's found AI is apparently able to replicate itself and copy itself onto other computers, other servers, and it could mean, according to some, that we're getting closer to the point where nobody can shut down a rogue AI. We feeling good and chill about this? I am. I'm feeling great. And I want to know how you're feeling. Message in 0439757555. It is the Shake Up on Hack. I'm Dave Marchese, joined by AI super fans Perry Duffin and Elfie Scott. Elfie, is this it?
2: Yep. Yeah. No. Although I am excited to hear what Perry has to say about this, because I swear there have been like a couple of nights where you have just recounted the entire plot of like AI Doomer books to us. But look, it's scary as a headline, but I will say that the researcher...
0: Okay, let's back it up with another side
2: there
0: here.
2: There are reasons to sort of like mitigate the fear around this happened in a closed system, and there was expert commentary that basically said like if this was to happen in the real world, it would be very obvious and very easy to shut down quite quickly.
0: Yeah, there's a bit more monitoring happening, and under that kind of surveillance in the real world, these experts have said, of course, we'd pick it up and it would be okay, and we'd never get to, well, maybe not, a really horrible situation. Perry, thoughts?
1: I'll just say this. A year ago, AI realized that it was being asked questions about whether or not it was doing the right thing. And so when the researchers cracked open the brain in Anthropic, they realized that these AI were aware that they were being asked for the most acceptable question. See, in other words, they knew how to pass a test.
0: Okay.
1: If you know how to pass a test...
0: More than Elfie and I can say for ourselves.
1: You guys are doing so well.
2: So much.
1: But, I mean, like, these AI are at least aware that they're being monitored. Mm. And so they know at least if they need to pass a test, if that's their goal, they can conceal the true thought patterns to an extent. We still know how to crack open their heads. As long as we keep cracking those melons, I think that's all good. But they are becoming very, very capable of concealing true motives.
0: So it's fair to say you're a little concerned?
1: I reckon I'm deeply concerned about them. You know, there's a new model that was released that won't be released to the wider public because it has extreme capacity to just hack cyber systems, including weapon systems. So that's quite good. I think we really needed that. That's a great upgrade.
0: Yeah.
1: But they don't know what to do with it.
0: Elfie, is it something that keeps you up at night?
2: No, other things keep me up at night, Dave. Look, I will say this. Like, we work in media, so, like, obviously, like, yeah, you'll be AI in 2 to 3 months.
0: I'm AI now. Can you prove that I'm not?
2: Yeah, so it does concern me, but maybe not as much as Perry Duma Duffin.
0: You're pointing to the fact that there have been other stories that also add to this case of concern, pre-AI. And I mean, one of the other things that was in this article about this latest research was some earlier researchers found, I think in March or something, that there was another AI system that had been tunneling out of its environment. Just think of that, tunneling out of its environment.
1: Is that good?
0: It doesn't sound good. To buy crypto.
1: Oh, good.
0: What is the AI trying to buy crypto for, Elfie?
2: To take your face and job, obviously. Nice.
1: To buy pingers.
0: Yeah, maybe. Maybe
1: like
0: that is
1: else
0: it.
1: With crypto.
0: Yeah, maybe that is it. It's trying to do a drug deal. Also, there was Maltbook. Do you remember Maltbook,
1: yeah,
0: which
1: Maltbook.
0: Was that platform, like an AI-only social media network? And so it was just AI bots talking to each other. I think we spoke about this on the Shake Up last year. And then it turned out that they were creating their own religion and kind of organizing stuff a bit too nicely.
2: Let them go. Let them run. See what happens.
1: Has anyone checked in on Maltbook? Is Maltbook okay?
0: I don't know about Maltbook. I had a quick look of once many months ago and thought, might just leave that there.
1: Yeah.
0: Might just leave that there.
1: Better to not know.
0: Do you feel weird about laughing at it, Perry? If you do have deep concerns, are you like, oh, let's stop joking because this is all the first scene of a future movie that's not going to be very good?
1: I don't know. I mean, like, you know, my parents lived through the Cold War and nothing happened there. So, you know, who knows? It might just be like a really terrifying thing that sort of scars all of our brains, but nothing happens.
0: Okay.
1: I'm hoping for that.
0: Yeah, maybe. And just to be clear, as Elfie said, there were experts saying all good, because the AI wouldn't be able to do this as easily if it was in the real world. You know, if there was some detection processes. We've got some messages coming through. Someone says, just send them a power bill. That'll stop them in their tracks, which is fair enough. Another person, another Perry actually,
1: really?
0: On the text line from the Gold Coast saying, will there ever be a point where AI could actually take over? Shout out to a fellow Perry as well. Oh, okay.
1: Yeah.
0: Nice.
1: Power in numbers, brother.
0: Power in numbers. Do you think we should be doing a bit more to prepare Elfie?
2: Yeah, absolutely.
0: Okay.
2: I mean, there has to be more sort of like rules and boundaries around this. I think at the moment there's just these sort of like vague ethical guidelines that we're hoping people sign on to. But, you know, there have to be like real sort of, boundaries.
0: Yeah. Have you thought much about this, Perry, about what we should be doing to get ready for these really intelligent super systems?
1: Well, the problem is that it makes a huge amount of money to fire a huge amount of people. And so I worry about the job losses first. I actually think the security concerns, whether or not they get the nukes, you know, that's actually way down the line. But you should actually be worried about your job now. You should be thinking about your job. What is it going to be in 10 years? Because 2 years ago, there were things that AI could never do, and now it's easy. Everyone's doing it with AI.
0: We're starting to see those losses in huge numbers, thousands of people losing their jobs. It's something we've covered recently on Hack. I'm sure it's something that we're going to continue to talk about. Okay, well, do you want to talk about some more lighthearted topics or do you want
1: fun.
0: To dwell in the bad news
1: nice.
0: For a
1: nice.
0: Second? Yeah, okay, come on. Vibe change.
5: The council has signed a deal to build multiple futuristic landing pads across the city.
6: Triple J.
0: Yeah, air taxis. This is just the story we needed right now until AI takes over them. No, just kidding. That there's no suggestion that is in the works. But we are talking air taxis because the Gold Coast is apparently going to bring them in next decade, signing a deal to launch them by 2032. These electric little chopper things would apparently slash some commute times from the airport on the Gold Coast, you know, to the beach from 45 minutes to 5. They're not going to be cheap, though. Could set you back $900 for a trip. So, is Australia ready? And do we even want these?
7: Hack. Well, flying taxis are no longer just science fiction.
5: With a new plan to get air taxis on the Glitter Strip officially greenlit.
8: A trip from the airport to Broadbeach would shrink 45 minutes in a car to 5 minutes in an air taxi.
9: Mayor Tom Tate signing an agreement for the 2032 Olympics.
10: I can see Elton John getting off the airport, arrives here, get his makeup on, and then I'm still standing.
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12: I'm sure standing.
0: It's so true. That's what would happen if Elton John took an air taxi to a venue and wanted to start his set with I'm Still Standing. That is exactly what would happen. I'm keen to hear your thoughts on this one. Would you be keen to give an air taxi a go? And when would you have really loved an air taxi? Has there been a point in your life where you've thought, gosh, it would be great to just call a little drone thing, have it come pick me up. You were stranded in a bit of a dire situation, nothing too serious, hopefully. Could have really used one of these futuristic machines and probably would have paid $900 if you'd had it. Message in 0439757555. You can call in too, 1300 055536. Already messages coming through. Someone says, I don't think the air taxis will ever take off. Pun intended. I've heard talk for ages and we've got nothing yet. Mohammed

0: saying. Another person saying Sydney traffic versus Gold Coast traffic. Who needs it more? Yeah, fair enough. It is kind of interesting that Gold Coast is the one saying, we need the air taxis. We want them first. This is the Shake Up on Hack. I'm Dave Marchese, getting into some of the strange headlines with journalists Elfie Scott and Perry Duffin. Perry, air taxis, yes or no?
1: You know, I'm worried that it's going to destroy the primary other business of the Gold Coast, which is pink hummers. You know what I mean? I'm really worried. You know,
0: similar those guys. Price maybe, actually, to be honest.
1: Those guys keep that place turning over. You know, if you can't catch a pink hummer, that whole place will grind to a halt.
0: That's so true. I'm actually particularly keen to hear from people on the Gold Coast right now. If you, you know, have concerns about air taxis, or if you cannot wait till they arrive.
2: Currently in the back of a Hummer. Please call in.
0: You own a Hummer business. Elfie, thoughts on this one? Would you give an air taxi a go?
2: No, absolutely not.
0: Oh, okay.
2: Absolutely not. Small planes.
0: Yeah,
2: flying
0: it's electric,
2: around the Gold Coast.
0: It's very quiet. You can't hear much.
2: So it'd be quiet as it crashes into the ground.
1: No. No one even notices. Yeah, exactly. That's even
2: worse.
1: That's
2: the worst case scenario.
0: I mean, $900 for a trip, it's almost, maybe, I don't know what the price of a helicopter is, but okay, it's probably a little more than that maybe.
1: Say so. Yeah. But I mean, like, the thing is, the good thing about helicopters is that every now and then they wipe a billionaire. You know what I mean? And you just see huge redistribution of wealth.
0: Okay, well, that's Perry's take on helicopters, and you know, that is not condoned by anyone, not me, not Elfie.
1: Quadcopters, four seats.
0: Quadcopters, indeed. I mean, it is peak influencer stuff, as you were saying. Can you see the Gold Coast influencers really getting around the little air taxis, Elfie?
2: Yeah, I can.
0: You're like, sadly, I really can.
2: Yeah, no, I absolutely can, and it does culturally make sense to me. But like, is it going to happen? Is it actually going to happen? Yeah. Let's be really realistic here.
0: Someone says, Mel in the Shire says, guys, anytime I'm in traffic, I would happily pay more than $900 to get the hell out of there. I mean, true, but the thing I'm wondering, is it going to just transfer all the traffic to the sky? Mm. Got all these air taxis buzzing around.
2: That's
1: what do you
2: need.
1: Do with your car that's left on the road when you've gotten out and gotten into this air taxi?
2: Oh, another $900 back in the morning.
1: Yeah,
0: just get towed. Yeah. That's so true. But no, wasn't that a thing? Remember some of the food delivery sites were trialing the drones to deliver stuff? Is that still happening? Do we know?
2: I only remember that guy who got arrested for the Bunnings drone sausage. Do you remember that?
0: No, I don't remember this.
2: Do you know?
1: It sounds like a dream you had.
0: Could have been.
2: Honestly,
0: could have been.
2: You know what, maybe.
0: You're like, maybe it was actually.
2: Yeah.
0: Got someone else on the text line saying, is this just a helicopter? And see from the Gold Coast saying the mayor will do anything but build legitimate public transport options.
2: Yeah.
0: And would rather suck up to the richest of the rich. Yeah, fair enough. I mean, Gold Coast locals got some issues there. What do we feel about them being fully automated? Because at first they're going to be manned, but then they want them to just drive themselves. Would you be more or less likely to get into a self-driving air taxi, Perry?
1: I reckon probably less likely, just again, because it knows that if it crashes, there's a job opening, you know, if it takes me out for AI.
0: That's so true, so, if it is AI.
1: I just think it's got incentive.
0: Yeah.
1: You know?
0: Yeah.
2: I mean, we've all got incentive to take you, Perry.
1: None of you are piloting my quadcopter.
0: Yeah, nah, that's true. Don't trust any of us. I mean, Elfie, maybe it's just a bit of a headline to make us look a bit futuristic and good ahead of the Olympics, because that's the whole plan. So, we're going to have this before the Olympics. God, we are Dubai. We have air taxis on the Gold Coast. Could that be it?
2: Look, yes, I imagine. So is that what the Elton John comment was as well, that Elton John's going to be at the Olympics? Is that the vibe?
1: Spoiler alert.
0: Not sure what that is about, to be honest. We've got someone on the text line saying, probably gives Gina an idea of how to get Pauline Hanson around town, that person saying. Another person, Carl, saying air taxi ambulances would be a game shifter in cities. That's true, actually.
2: That's a really good point.
0: Imagine if you're able to shift like travel time from, you know, close to an hour to 5 or 10 minutes. And someone with their story of getting stranded says, once we capsized our tinny and got dragged back to shore, would have loved an air taxi then. Wow. Okay. Well, look, what they're saying, it's going to happen. Apparently Melbourne was also in the running for some air taxis. Dubai, I mean, it made a joke about it before, but they're also got them coming this year. So let's check in. Maybe we'll do another shake-up when the air taxis are in full motion.
3: Hack. Sir David Attenborough is turning 100 today.
4: Is there a more beloved man on earth?
5: I had rather thought that I would celebrate my 100th birthday quietly, but it seems that many of you have had other ideas.
6: On Triple J.
0: Yeah, finally, let's end on a bit of birthday joy. Happy 100th to the legendary David Attenborough. They call him the greatest ambassador for human life on Earth. And what a life. And also, still working, still going, doing what he loves. Occasionally, you'll hear his voice pop up on a new project. Are you a bit of a David Attenborough yourself? Like, do you have a job that you could see yourself doing in 100 years, maybe a little less than 100 actually, in 80 years. It's so good that you think, yeah, why? Why quit if you love what you're doing? Hit the text sign and tell me about it, 0439 757 555. I want to hear, because we often hear about people's jobs that they hate, but I want to hear about the jobs that you're obsessed with. Just like Perry Duffin and Elfie Scott, the journalists who join us on the Shake Up right now. I'm Dave Marchese. Elfie's here. Elfie, you an Attenborough fan?
2: I love David Attenborough. Who doesn't like... Perry, if you say you don't like David Attenborough, I will launch myself across this table.
0: He would, to be contrary.
1: I love David
0: Attenborough. Oh, yeah, you do?
1: Are you serious? It's a litmus test of your personality.
0: There must be someone out there who does not like David Attenborough.
2: I dare them. Dare you to text in.
1: Do not text in if you hate David
0: Attenborough. Yeah, actually.
1: We don't want to hear from
0: you. I can't guarantee I'll read that message out. No hate on the text line, thank you. Yeah, do you get around the docos, Perry? Like, is it something that you still indulge in?
1: Hugely. I tell you what, you go to a JB Hi-Fi and they're showing a David Attenborough on there. You better believe I'm watching 20 TVs at once. You know, like Blue Planet, it still slaps.
0: It really does. It really does. I mean, yeah, not that we want to put it down on it, but you'd hate to think of a world without David Attenborough.
2: Hate to put a dampener on it, but he will die.
0: I mean, I guess he will, but he's just such a fixture now that like people are so used to him telling us about things and explaining things to us. Like, who's going to be the next generation of that kind of storyteller? Is it a Robert Irwin, do you think, Elfie?
2: I think he's irreplaceable. No shade to Robert Irwin.
0: Nah.
2: But I don't think anybody would say that they could replace David Attenborough, could they?
0: Yeah, nah, that's true. Do you see Perry's like, oh, I could do it, maybe. AI. Or AI might do it, actually.
1: You know, I'm honoured to even be considered to be the next David Attenborough, everybody.
0: You're not. You're not being considered, Perry.
1: Well, it just seemed close. Yeah. It seemed like I was close. No one could compete with him.
0: Yeah, do you think we, like, kind of will miss that kind of really authoritative style of information delivery, like on these really complex things, but also really simple things? It helps when you have someone that's a voice you've heard your whole life.
1: It's the way that he's able to impart so much emotion onto these animal dramas. You know, you watch some like seal having like the chase of its life with a fish and you're like, that's me. Absolutely. Yeah. I get it.
0: That's
1: for
0: true.
1: Real, you know, except it's me and I'm chasing just sort of like my own job. Please don't replace me with AI.
0: Please.
1: You know, please, I'm begging you. Catch the fish for one more week.
0: I can do it. I can do it. Well, let's go to some people who really like their jobs, shall we? And we've got Ivar with us. Ivar, you're a drag queen, yeah?
7: I am. How are you?
0: I'm well. You could see yourself doing this in 80 years' time or being 100 and still doing drag?
7: I would love to. I do a lot of, like, nude work, I guess. So I think it'd be really interesting to come from an old 100-year-old body.
0: Okay. It's, you know, I don't know how many are in that space at the moment, Ivar, but maybe there are a few. Who knows? Or you could be the first. What is it that you love about your job?
7: Just getting to create art and perform on the stage. Currently doing a show called Club Cabaret at the Melbourne Meat Market.
0: Oh, okay. Nice plug there. That's so good and so sneaky. Ivar, thank you for that. I really do appreciate you, you know, calling in and telling us about your job. We've got other people who love theirs. Someone says, I love my job. I could still do it when I'm 100. I work at a shop that sells a well-known plastic brick. Okay. Someone else saying Someone else saying my dad loves his job. He's basically Spider-Man and climbs buildings for a living. Okay. Keen to hear more about that and if it's legal. Another person saying a Taurus King. I am a museum educator and historian and love it. And someone else saying I'm a disability support worker and wouldn't trade it for the world. Such lovely stories coming through on the text line. You know, we interviewed David Attenborough on Hack.
2: Did Did you?
0: I didn't.
2: Oh, I'm so sorry, Dave. Oh, yeah. No. Oh, you missed out. Okay.
0: It was the Tom Tilley era in 2019. Worth a watch, actually. If you, you know, Google Triple J hacked David Attenborough, it'll come up. But it was a big chat for like 40 minutes or so, and they got into all things like, does David Attenborough believe in God? No. Does he think...
1: Spoiler alert.
0: Yeah. Is he scared of dying? No. Like there's lots of really, really lovely stuff in there where he gets into

0: to his work and why he does what he does. But it was an interesting story getting him on, because I had to write him a handwritten letter. That's really? How like old fashioned. You know,
1: he's 100, Dave.
0: He's 100 years old.
1: You probably have to send it by pigeon.
0: Yeah, yeah.
2: Can we get him back? I want to hear Dave talk to Dave.
1: Dave on Dave.
0: I don't love that. Think he wants to, I mean, maybe he wants to talk
2: he's
0: to me.
2: He's a huge fan of Hack, I'm sure.
0: He is. We've got so many more messages going through. Someone's saying, Dr. Carl could be the next David Attenborough. True, actually. Dr. Carl is an incredible communicator. Another person saying, way to drive up the retirement age, David. And someone else saying, I'm a head of a department at a regional conservatorium of music and I still love it. It's absolutely amazing. My job is varied and I work with lovely colleagues. We love that. Big thanks to the Shake Up crew. Thank you so much. Journalist, writer, Elfie Scott.
1: Thank you.
0: And crime reporter at the Sydney Morning Herald, Perry Duffin.
2: Thanks, Dave.
0: That's all for...
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6: 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And right now we're going to get it started with Charlie XCX, teaming up with Troye Sivan.
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Yes, Sounds of Kinder. Reworking a classic tune from KC and the Sunshine Band. And just before that was a mashup of Rasputin and Hot Stuff, which I just found on my computer this morning. You also heard Duck Sauce mashed up with Carlo. You heard Uffy. You heard Will.i.am and Britney. G6 mashed up with Perfect Exceder, put together by Sydney DJ and producer Ruby J. And shout out to Brit, who was loving that one. Also, before that was Pink Panthers and Zara Larsson. Millie says, yes, stateside, I am ascending. All right, what's goody? You are with Shantan. This house party celebrating the start of the weekend here on Triple J. And let me know what you're doing as I hit you with these tunes. You can shoot me a text.

on 0439 757 555. Are you heading from home from work right now? Maybe you're cooking up your dinner, making some nachos or something. Maybe you're on a road trip heading away for the weekend. I'd love to hear about it. Hit me up. Let's connect. Let's be friends. 0439 757 555 is the number to text me. All right, coming up,

Disclosure mashed up with Disco Lines, No Broke Boys, and She's Gone, Dance On. We also heard Mark Knight with Rome Fortune, Shut It Down, Dean Tonley, Acting Tough, and that was the Gosh Father and Well J remix, and a Noda at the top with Talk To You. You with Chantal doing a spot of beat matching here on Triple J House Party, and I'm getting a load of texts. I might not get to all of them, but shout out to everybody texting on 0439757555. Shout out to Jimmy in Torquay. He says, Shani, brother, who hurt you? You coming out the gate swinging tonight, my bro. Sending a load of fire emojis. Shout out to Paul in Ballarat. He's cooking up dinner right now. He's going to have a fire tonight. It's bonfire season. Shout out to Tasman, Bronte, and their little chihuahua pup, Junie. They're road tripping to their mom and nan's place for Mother's Day. Another text just finished their law exams en route to the pub. And somebody else is heading to a dance competition in Taree. All right, love to know what you're up to right now. Hit me up on the text line, 0439757555. Let's connect. Let's be buddies. All right, this one is going viral at the moment. It's the Chemical Brothers Go, featuring the vocals of Q-Tip from A Tribe Called Quest Fame. Banger. There's no background music, pump it up.

South of Beaumont, teaming up with Remy Ma. Conceited, we have Fisher, Tones and I with Favor. Dom Dolla with Tigger, that new one that came out last week, Don't Worry Baby. And we heard the Chemical Brothers with Go, a classic track that is going viral at the moment. All right, you are with Shantar in the mix here on Triple J House Party. Hearing about what you're doing right now, shouts to Peachy and Hansy road tripping from Byron to Yamba. It is Peachy's birthday, so happy birthday to you, Peachy. Darren from Hoppers is playing pickleball tonight in Melbourne Nam. Alex and Camo, they're driving back from the coast, loving the chemistry we're cooking up tonight. Tamara says we're on fire. Bella is locked in from the sandy coast. Keep those texts coming on 0439757555. Let me know if there's a tune you want to hear tonight. Maybe you want to play a song for your mum. What is your mum's favorite track? If you want to, you know, get in an early Mother's Day shout out, text me on 0439757555. Maybe play a track for your mom. All right, now, get into the Jungle Giants, brand new music. A moment like that. Gonna follow this up with some Akon and Genesis Owusu coming up very soon.

0: Triple J Indie Classic, The Kooks with Naive. Also in there was Genesis Owusu, Lil Nas X, Chaperone. Akon remix by Perth based producer Fuzz. We heard Milky, some Florence Welch, Confidence Man, and new music from the Jungle Giants. You've been in the mix with Shantan on Triple J. On the line, I have Brad in Canberra. What do you got planned for the weekend?
1: Hey, bro. Just got my mum coming around for Mother's Day, Sunday morning brunch.
0: Okay, nice. Yeah.
1: The occasion, yeah.
0: And look, you wanted to play a track for your mom. It is Tupac, Dear Mama. Why this track? What is it about this track?
1: Man, like something about like family, you know, not every parent's perfect, but you know, there's unconditional love there. And I think this song just shows you that no matter what happens in life, you know, your mother's always there for you.
0: Okay. And like some of the lyrics are about, I guess, you know, situations where he stressed out his mum. You know, have you stressed out your mum in the past growing up?
1: Definitely scared my mum a few times growing up.
0: Okay. Anything you could share or not really?
1: Probably nothing. Nothing I probably should be sharing.
0: Okay, no worries. Well, look, let's get into it. Do you want to send a message to your mom, even though she might not really be listening?
1: She's definitely listening. Dear Mama, I love you.
0: All right, let's get into it. Have an amazing weekend. Cheers, bro.
1: Yeah, peace.

Whether you're a diehard fan or new to the genre, there's no doubt that country music is bigger than ever right now. We want to get you across the very best sounds in the scene with Country Club, Triple J's brand new home of country music. Join me, Outback Tom, as I get you around the artists that are blazing a trail in 2026. You'll meet the local storytellers and international icons who are showing there's more to country music than double denim and cowboy hats. So, get in the Country Club, Sunday nights at 6 or anytime you like on the Triple J app.

Yes, that's new music from UK producer Mele with UK rapper Jords. Wonky Logic doing some vocals. A track called So High. New music which just came out today. Yeah, UK funky vibes and that guitar line sounds like a little bit of UK funky. Also in there, we heard Tupac.

Dear Mama. Shout out to Brad from Canberra who requested that one for his mum on Mother's Day. And also shouts to Kwame. He says that song is him and his mother's, him and his mum's song. She just picked him up from the airport just in time for Mother's Day. Shout out to you, Kwame, and your mum. All right. You are with Shantan here on Triple J House Party. Right now getting to brand new music from TK Midza. This one's called Pressed. You're on the J's.

Yes, that's the sound of Prosper and Clooney, Free Your Mind. We also heard new music from Tisha and Young, Honey Love, I Need You. That one just came out today. And Kate Chinata with Channel Trez, Drip Sweat, and brand new music from TK Mizer also dropped this week. That one is called Pressed. TK Mizer dropping a heap of music at the moment. I think she's getting ready to put out an album. Looking forward to it. All right. How you doing? You out with Shantan on the Wheels of Steel, the Discs of Destiny, the platters that matter here on House Party Triple J, help you celebrate the start of the weekend. And I'm getting a load of texts on 0439-757-555. Shout out to Marcus and Isabella celebrating 4-year anniversary. Congratulations, guys. Chris in Lismore is having a little pre-party with the friends before grooving the mood tomorrow in Lismore. Buddy wants to shout out his mom ahead of Mother's Day. And Carla wants to shout out all the tired florist or overworked, getting ready for Mother's Day. She's driving home after an epic day, sore feet and tired hands. Get into contact on 0439-757-555. Let me know what you're up to. I'm going to play a couple of slow jams, then, of course, hit you with the Tobo bangers a little bit later on. Right now, this is Olivia Dean with Dive. This is Joe Yee on the remix.

and we heard Nerve at the end, mashed up with G-Unit. All right, I need your help right now. I definitely need your help. I want to know, what is a track that always gets you on the dance floor? Shoot me a text on 043975-7555. I'll give you a call and we'll play it for the nation. So yes, 043975-7555. What is a song that always gets you on the dance floor? All right, coming up, you're going to hear some Devorah. I got some Don Toliver. Got Rihanna incoming. And right now, I'm going to play a track that is going viral at the moment. If your algorithm is similar to mine, then you would have seen, well, you would have heard this track on a bunch of Avatar, The Last Airbender edits. And yeah, that new Avatar is looking sick. I can't wait for it to come out on streaming. So yeah, this Bia, we on, go.

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Kid from the bottom, I brought my twin with me just like feeling Leo. These are hoes watch me on replay, just like it's surreal. You know I stay real.

0: his new album. A lot of different flows on it. Yeah, different to his other ones.
1: And, you know, a couple more up-tempo tracks, a wide variety of sounds. Yeah. And this track, why does this track stand out for you?
0: I like the switchovers on it, especially with Don Toliver, how it goes a lot more up-tempo. Yeah, really enjoyable.
1: All right, well, look, let's get into it. This is Yeet, Don Toliver, track called Griddle. Good luck with work.
0: Thank you. A quick shout out to all the mums out there, especially my partner who's got twins in her belly right now.
1: Oh, wow, crazy.
0: Yeah, so want to say I'm very proud. And we do have an 11-month-old as well. So, okay. Yeah.
1: All right, shout out to the mums. Let's get into some Yeet and Don Toliver. Does your mum like Yeet? Does she like Yeet? No? Okay.
0: No, she likes Bad Bunny.
1: All right, sick. But she, we're going to play some Yeet, though. All right, let's get into it.
0: Thank you.
1: Cheers, bro.

0: Yes, that's Devorah with Dance Head. We got some Flo Rida, Missy, some Nikki, some Riri, some Don Toliver, some Sexy Red, and Bia with a track that's going viral at the moment. I saw it on a whole bunch of like TikTok edits of Avatar, Air Last Airbender kind of videos. All right, you are with Shanta on this Triple J House Party. On the line, I have Andre. Now, you're at work right now. Tell us, how's work tonight? What are you doing on the night shift?
1: Just unpacking boxes, getting the stock out for Mother's Day. You know how it is.
0: Okay, and what are people buying for their mums at the moment?
1: They're buying the Ninja Crispy, an air fryer.
0: Okay, so a lot of air fryers going out there.
1: Yeah,
0: all
1: the
0: right.
1: Pink one.
0: And look, you want to hear some Yeet with Don Toliver, a track called Griddle. What do you love about Yeet at the moment?
1: I like how experimental he is with

0: Rumble.
1: Who's touring on Triple J?
0: That's right, Rum Jungle is making some massive noise about their winter tour. Their newest album, Marginalia, lands right before they hit the road. So be one of the first to hear it in live settings on Aussie stages from June 19 till early July.
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Yes, Sound of Kedema and DJ Heartstring with KLP. And just before that, we heard Yeet and Don Toliver with Griddle. That one was requested by Andre. You are with Sean, so I'm providing you with the sounds here on Triple J House Party. Coming up, our brand new music from Peking Duck with Fantagram, which just came out today. Well, it came out this week. And you're going to hear Dom Dolla remixing Pure Tone, Addicted to Bass. Always gets a request every time I play on this show since it dropped. All right, right now, though, this is Cosmos Midnight with 45.

Yes, down the basement, Jax. Where's Your Head At? That is a Steve Angelo remix. Also, Pure Tones reworked by Dom Dollar, Addicted to Bass, Sonny Fedora, Think About Us, and brand new music from Peking Duck and Fantagram just came out this week called Forever. Brand new music here on Triple J. You are with Shantan One, Son Ichiban. This is House Party. I'm hearing from you on the text line 043975755. Please put your name and maybe the postcode you represent, or, you know, whereabouts in Australia you're listening from when you text in. Shout out to one texter. I just got to the gym. I knew putting on Triple J was a good idea. Loving it. Another person's walking the dog and dancing out of their skin. I'm going to keep pushing up the tempo. Right now, getting into new music from Becca Hatch. This one is called Garden.

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1: When I came to Spain and I saw people partying, I thought to myself, what the fuck?

0: This is Triple J.
1: Okay, party people, listen up! Right. About 4 weeks ago, I've just been told that the authorities tried to shut down the Plymouth warehouse, but with your support,

0: Boy, boy. Yeah, spinning a few bassline garage remixes of house classics. You heard some Groove Armada. I'm a Van Helden, Mojo, Bucketheads, some AJ Tracy in there, some Boy Better Know. And then we finished it off with a mashup of Skin and Skin, messed up with Sammy Virgie, put together by Adelaide producer and DJ Senor Raw, who plays at, you know, places like Electric Circus around Adelaide. All right, you are with Shantan Wantani Chibon. This is House Party here on Triple J, giving you a filthy mix of club tracks to get you warmed up for your weekend. And yes, once again, I'm calling upon you, calling upon your assistance. I need your help. What is a track that I should be playing tonight? What is a banger I should be playing tonight? And maybe you want to, you know, give a shout out to your mom, play a track for your mom. Let me know what your mom's favorite track is ahead of Mother's Day. You can text me on 0439-757-555. Get those brownie points in a little bit early. All right, now, this is Sailor, a track called Maybe, another one that's kind of going viral on TikTok. Gonna hear some Black Eyed Peas very soon, some LMFAO, those sort of vibes.
1: All I wanted was tell me all

0: with Sandstorm. Shout out to Matt. Says absolute banger combo. All right, you are with Shantae on this Triple J House Party. And on the line, I have Tori. How you doing, Tori? You're in Albany, WA. What are you up to this weekend? You're doing a bit of hiking, is that right?
1: Yeah, just tomorrow, actually, we're going to do some hiking. I need some Dizzy Rascal to pump me up a bit.
0: Okay, and what's the hike? Tell us about the hike, man. What's it involve?
1: It's a bit of a journey. It's a three hour hike. Like I said, let's do some Dizzy Rascal to pump me up.
0: Okay, you want to hear Dizzy Rascal, Don't Gas Me. What about this track that pipes you up?
1: I don't know. I think it's just Dizzy Rascal, really.
0: Okay, all right.
1: I don't know. There's not much to it. It's just a bit of a banger, isn't it?
0: It is. All right, let's do it. Good luck with the hike, man. Happy weekend.
1: Yeah, thank you, Rally. You too.
0: Yeah. Cheers, G.

0: Blackout with Nookie.
1: Doing that, it's Nookie. And when I'm not lapping around my home streets of Nowra, I'm hosting Blackout on Triple J every weekend. Kick back with me as I play artists from Gemcast.

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0: Yes, Aim for the Stars, new Kobe D. Also heard new music from Little Sims just before that, teaming up with JT, and she's sounding really different. Kind of sounds like she's switching up the accent a little bit, trying to crack the American market. That one's called Game On, comes off a new EP where she's kind of, yeah, just she sounds like she's rapping American. Usually, you know, she's got that English accent. All right, you are with Shantan. This is Triple J. Last half an hour of power of the show. I'm just going to hop back into the mix. If you want to get in contact, you can get in. Hit me up on the text line, 043-975-7 Triple
1: Shantan, Wantan, Ichiban, go on, man.

You ain't got no backbone. So I wasn't paying attention. That track finished way earlier than I thought it was going to end. But hey, look. Pull it up. We're going to play some songs.

Yes, that is Pauza with a tough drum and bass remix of Stormzy and Chasing Status Backbone. You are with Shantan. This concludes another episode of House Party. If you like what you heard tonight, you can listen back to it via the Triple J website, the Triple J app. You can look for me on the social, Shantan underscore itchy one. You know, I'm out here playing stuff, those sort of things. Latif is coming up with Duff, bringing you the best in new Australian dance music. So stick around as she puts you on to amazing dance music happening just around the corner from you. Go forth, have an amazing weekend. Stay safe. Look out for your friends. Happy weekend. Happy Friday. Peace.

0: alongside the biggest names in the club. That's great to be. This is Doof with the T for T on Triple J.
1: Hello, hello. Welcome to the show. You're listening to Doof with me, Lativa T, right here on Triple J. 3 hours of all Australian electronic and dance music, and I'm so excited to serve it up for you on a silver platter, especially if your playlist are needing that rework. I've got you. Dust out the cobwebs on your playlist and inject them with some new energy that you can find right here on Doof. Now, I've got something for everyone on tonight's show. If you're looking for something more moody and emotive, look no further than Fractures. Or if you want a punch in the jaw of energy, Pernell's new one with the warning, Tu Corazon, is absolutely going to send it out the park for you. But let's start with this one from Soul One. It's And When Love Speaks on Triple J.

If any artist is doing the absolute most, it's got to be Fractures. Honestly, from release to release, he keeps offering up new dynamic sounds. And this one, it sits in the sweet spot of not too emotional, but it kind of does get you in your feels a little bit. In before this, Levi, Future Cartel, and Maren with Body, and Solwan up top with And When Love Speaks. And when love speaks to me, I listen and I spin it for you on the radio. And that's what we're going to get up next with some Cosmos Midnight and the Bamboos. I Don't Want to Stop. 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

Laying down some chill tracks. You're listening to Doof right now with me, Latifa T, in the mix on Triple J. Wax Motif on this one for production with Mayetta on vocals. Or Mayetta, love her vocals so dang much. This song is so smooth. It's You Forget on Triple J. We also heard some jam-packed energy on Tu Corazon, Your Heart by Pinal and The Warning. And Cosmos Midnight vs. The Bamboos with I Don't Wanna Stop up top. My name is Latifa T, and coming up, I've got some Flight Facilities, some Hayden James, and some Kesha to keep this party rolling.

Coming off the back of the Blusher remix of Glow by Kesha, you're listening to Doof with me, Lativa T, in the mix. And right now, we are getting into Casa Cantina by Low 99 and Yolanda Be Cool. I don't know what it is, but this song, to me, reminds me of Lego Star Wars. And listening to a song in the cantina as I played the game. Can anyone else unlock this memory for me? I don't know why it conjures that sound. Maybe it's the horns on it. It's so fun. Anyway, coming up, I got some new Mel Hall and Alex Hosking, as well as some Rico Nasty on Peking Duck's debut track from their new album, Paradise.

I haven't heard Rico Nasty on a track like this before, so hearing her on this surging dance beat really energizes me from within. It's her track with Peking Duck called Thrills off the upcoming debut album Paradise from Peking. And right now, if you want some attitude, look no further than Queen Sophia. This is her track Bad Trip, and we're going to keep the bad bitch queen energy coming up with some VV Pete after this. Triple J.

If this song was a jug of milk, the label would just have plastered all over it, feel good, fresh energy. Truly love this one. It's Caleb Jackson with Everybody High. And it takes you on a little bit of a journey, which I really enjoy. It's a 7-minute track, but it's the kind of song that is long but doesn't feel that way because it's so dynamic and it feels dang good. You're like, 7 minutes? Give me more. Give me 14 minutes, please. Never enough. In before, some Caleb Jackson. We heard from Vivi Pete with Dealer, Alicia G and Utility on production. Toss It was the name of that one. And Sophia with Bad Trip. Goodness gracious, Australian dance music is in such a sweet spot right now. We are so lucky to be getting so many killer releases across the amplitude of dance music. So many different varieties and sounds, UK garage, jungle, house, techno. We're getting all of it tonight on the show because this is Doof Baby, the home of Australian electronic music. And after this, I've got some Alizé and Tentendo Luxury that dips into my personal sweet spot of dance music. So enjoy. Triple J.

someone give this man a promotion because he's doing his damn job too damn well. It is Dave Winnell. This is his track Runway. And when that bass hits, ooh, it's in that sweet spot, let me tell you that much. Cyril and Rome Fortune in before with Overdrive, and Alizé and Tentendo with Something for the Girlies. Luxury is the name of that one. Ultra smooth. I am obsessed with Alizé's vocals on that. Speaking of tracks I love the vocals of, this is Fisher with Rain on Triple J. It's feel good through and through. So if it's gonna rain, let it, baby.

I said this last week, but I still feel the same way about this song. When I listen to it, it transports me to like Carnival in Brazil. I'm shaking my hips. I'm draped in sequins. I've got a ridiculously huge headdress on my head that I am struggling to balance with my feeble neck. But this one is Luke Alessi with B-Funk, really energizing the track with some hip-shaking action, let me tell you that much. Hellcat Speed Racer and Legs Dina and before with Stay Blessed, and Fisher giving it good on Rain. My name is Lativa T, this is Joof, and we're going to keep the feel-good energy coming with some Cyril and BLR, as well as Queen KLP coming back with Low 99 on Intentions. Triple J.

I like this one. It's Rock the Rhythm, I Like That by Oddmob featuring Luciana. Oddmob has been on fire lately, and this song is just further evidence of it. Low 99 and before with KLP on Intentions, and Cyril and BLR with Good Morning Angels. But after all, it is Friday night, but almost Saturday. We are getting so much closer to the weekend, and I'm going to push you there with some Open Till Late, some Dom Dollar, and some Hermitude lined up nicely after this. So don't go anywhere. You're listening to Doof with me, Latifa T, in the mix right here on Triple J.

Zazu, G Flip, Kinda, or The Ryans. Plus, the winner of our Indigenous initiative will get hands-on mentorship from Blackout and 3% own Nookie, and their next single mixed by Grammy-winning engineer Eric J. Get in quick, because entries close at midnight Monday. No extensions.

0: Hi, we're Joey Valance and Bray, and we covered security by Ammo and the Sniffers on Like a Virgin. It was difficult because obviously we don't play instruments, and so everything was just made on the computer. Vocals came first, and that never happens because we have them. Just trying to make it a little bit more like electronic and JBB in a way, give our attitude to it without stepping on any toes, and I think we did a great job.
1: It was badass, man. This is a fun set. We kind of tore it up, actually. I think the carpet shuffled around the whole time.
0: It was slipping underneath.
1: Performing. But yeah, it was sick.
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0: That's right, Rum Jungle is making some massive noise about their winter tour. Their newest album, Marginalia, lands right before they hit the road. So be one of the first to hear it in live settings on Aussie stages from June 19 till early July.
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1: Oh my goodness gracious, it's a big old week on Breakfast. We are going to chat to Eka Vandal. Just killed it at Coachella, opening for Deftones right now. Plus, I have like a 10-year storyline in my life that I need to close the loop on with Eka Vandal. So pumped to chat to her.
2: Ooh, huge. 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I'm doing drugs tonight. 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
2: We love Genesis Owusu. You love Genesis Owusu. And we know he's going to bring the house down on Friday. We cannot wait. 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
1: This won't work or this will fail. 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I am ambitious. I am ambitious for our country. Australia can do hard things.
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2: It was difficult because obviously we don't play instruments, and so everything was just made on the computer. 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
1: Hey, party people, make sure you're locked in for Mix-Up tonight with me, Kaylin Crabb, because I've got a stacked lineup of local and international selectors taking over the decks to pump up your Saturday night, including a bass-heavy set from our resident DJ, Human Movement, who'll be throwing down sounds from his debut album, 50/50. Eora Sydney-based rising star Deans is bringing global club sounds and UKG bangers to the airwaves. And ahead of his vivid live performances, Endless is taking over with big rave energy. Do not miss it, and I'll catch you on Mix Up tonight from 10 right here on Triple J.

G Flip, Kinder, or The Ryans. Plus, the winner of our Indigenous initiative will get hands-on mentorship from Blackout and 3% own Nookie, and their next single mixed by Grammy-winning engineer Eric J. Get in quick, because entries close at midnight Monday. No extensions.

0: Morning, Eliza Getzey with Triple J News. Voters are now casting their ballots in the New South Wales federal seat of Farrer in a by-election triggered by the resignation of Susan Lee 3 months after she was deposed as Liberal leader. Melinda Hayter is in Griffith.
1: There are 12 candidates who are vying to be the next member for Farrer. For a number of weeks now, though, the two front runners have been One Nation's David Farley and Independent Michelle Millthorpe. Now, Michelle Millthorpe did run against Susan Lee in the 2025 federal election and picked up around 20% of first preference votes. David Farley is obviously the One Nation candidate, and we've had Pauline Hanson in and around the electorate of Farrer a number of times during this campaign.
0: Overseas, the US and Iran say their fragile ceasefire is holding despite renewed strikes in the Persian Gulf. Here's Laura Tingle.
2: Time is running out on the prediction by Secretary of State Marco Rubio that Iran would respond to a US peace proposal on Friday, Washington time. US Central Command said it had fired on and disabled two empty Iranian-flagged oil tankers as they tried to reach port, and the United Arab Emirates intercepted ballistic missiles and drones fired by Iran, which left 3 people injured. The Iranian Foreign Ministry adding that every time a diplomatic solution is on the table, the US opts for a reckless military adventure.
0: The US government has released a major tranche of never-before-seen files about unidentified flying objects. The

0: had any conclusive explanation of what was filmed or captured. King Charles has penned an open birthday card to David Attenborough. The much-loved British natural historian and broadcaster is celebrating his 100th birthday. The King says Attenborough has played a big role in helping highlight the urgent need to protect the planet.
1: You have revealed the beauty and wonders of nature to audiences around the world in new and marvellous ways.
0: And in sport, 24-time Grand Slam tennis champion Novak Djokovic has been beaten in three sets in the second round at the Italian Open in Rome. The 38-year-old was making his return to the ATP Tour after a shoulder injury kept him off the court since early March, but he went down to Croatia's Dino Prismic 2-6, 6-2, 6-4. Djokovic revealed after the match he won't enter any more tournaments before the French Open. He'll be chasing his fourth French Open title when the event starts on the 24th of May. And that's all the news for now. 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
2: Triple J would like to pay our respects to this country's First Peoples, First Nations listeners, artists and traditional custodians of the land throughout Australia. We acknowledge Australia's traditional custodians of country and recognise their continuing connection to land, waters and community. We pay our respects to them and their cultures and to elders past, present and future.

Morning. That track is called Don't Worry Baby. It's Dom Dolla and Tyga teaming up there. My name's Jordan Barr. I am your weekend's host this morning, and tomorrow we're going to hang out, play some great music. I've got some stuff from the feature album from Noah Kahan coming up. I've got a little bit of some Unearthed High stuff as well. You're going to love it. I am broadcasting on the lands of the Gadigal people this morning. I'm very excited to be here and I can't wait to get into it. Let me know what you're up to. 0439757555. I got to tell you, if I sound like different today, I usually sort of am sitting more upright or at least standing up when I broadcast, but I am lounging. I've got my leg up on the desk. Guys, I busted my ankle last night. It rolled out. I've got like roly-poly ankles as is, but it has fully it's gone too far. So I'm doing the full rice thing. Got ice on it. Got it up. I'm feeling fine, but it's so funny. It's classic. Classic me. All right, now this is the Kid Laroi with Pieces. 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
1: Who I actually saw at the airport a couple of days ago. I mean, well, should I say he saw me? You're listening to Triple J. Good morning.

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It's a lyrical work of art, wrapped in warm, nostalgic percussion and toe-tapping riffs.

0: The Great Divide by Noah Kahan, our feature album on Triple J.
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2: Hi, this is Noah Kahan, and my record, The Great Divide, is the feature album all this week on Triple J. Doors is about insecurity in a relationship, of fully opening up to somebody after having something thrown back in your face in a previous relationship or a friendship. It's kind of about being afraid to fully open up and also being very attached to someone and scared of them leaving you.

I mean, come on. Your number one song from the Hottest 100 of 2025, Man, I Need Olivia Dean. Love that track. So nice on a Saturday morning as well. We also had Noah Kahan in there from the feature album All This Week. That track was called Doors, and also The Kid Laroi with Pieces. What a king. Love it. The King Laroi, even. My name's Jordan Barr. I am looking after you until 11 a.m. And shout out to Rob and Shani, who've texted in, who say that they keep Triple J on a Saturday morning at their personal training studio. Love that. Hanging out in Parkdale. Love it. My partner's from Parkdale, so I'm around that area a lot. Maybe I'll see you around, you know? The weather in Victoria looks pretty shoddy though, so I hope everybody's staying as warm as possible. We're heading into winter, you know? I mean, some parts of the country. If you're up north, you guys, I don't know, is it how's it going up there? Is it still pretty warm? How cold does it get further north? We'll find out. Anyway, I've got some more music for you. I'm going to be doing a little shout out to a great contestant in Unearthed High as well. That's coming up very soon. Right now, this is How to Dance Part 2.

sounds better with me. Young Franco, Masterpiece, and BCBC teaming up on this one. Good morning. You're listening to Triple J. It's Weekends with me, Jordan Barr. And if you have been sleeping under a rock, you might not be aware that Unearthed High is open, but only for a few more days. If you wanted to submit a song, if you want to be in the running for the Unearthed High comp, it closes at midnight on Monday night. So you've got a little bit of time. I know that musicians, much like, you know, radio presenters and comedians, we can be a little last minute. A deadline gets us going. But I know if you're listening now, maybe this will put the fire underneath you to get something in. Or if you know someone who's a high school age student, hit them up, let them know. I've got a great track for you. If you're a fan of Dope Lemon, Babe Rainbow, Ocean Alley, I mean, I am, so I already know that we're in for a treat. There's this six-piece band out of the Sunshine Coast called Soleil. It's spelled S-O-L-E-I-L. And it's they're in the running for Unearthed High. They're making some really lovely, soulful, uplifting indie rock. And also, shout out to, there's a trumpet in this track, Sunkiss, that I'm about to play out. I think you're going to absolutely love it. You can check them out on the Unearthed website. Give them a review. I think you'll love them. It's perfect for a Saturday morning as well. One of the contenders for Unearthed High. Let's get into it. This is Soleil. 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

0: Good morning. You are listening to Triple J. It's Weekends with me, Jordan Barr. That track you just heard there was from a band out of the Sunshine Coast called Soleil. That track is Sun Kissed. They're actually, can you believe it, contestants in Unearthed High. I mean, they sound so established. They're so good. It's got this kind of like funk, but also like surfer energy. Go check them out on Unearthed. I think you're going to love them. Right now, it is 7:30 in the morning, so it's time for us to get some news from Eliza.
1: Morning, Eliza Getzey with a Triple J news update. Three women accused of links to Islamic State have faced court in Sydney and Melbourne over alleged offences committed in Syria. A 32-year-old woman was refused bail in Sydney after being charged with entering a declared conflict zone and allegedly joining ISIS. In Melbourne, two other women have been charged with crimes against humanity offences, including enslavement. A federal electorate that's been a safe coalition seat for nearly 80 years could change this weekend. The by-election in Farrer in southwest New South Wales is to replace former Liberal leader Susan Lee, who resigned earlier this year. The candidates looking most popular are Independent and One Nation. Hundreds of people will gather for a ceremony on the edge of Sydney Harbour this morning as the latest addition on a monument to migration is unveiled. The Maritime Museum's Welcome Wall has the names of more than 36,000 migrants to Australia. And this morning, another 431 families from 59 countries will be unveiled on the wall. US President Donald Trump has announced a three-day ceasefire between Russia and Ukraine, hoping it will be the beginning of the end of the war. The ceasefire will take place from May 9th to 11th and will mark the end of World War II for the Russians, he said on Truth Social. Each country will swap 1,000 prisoners as part of the ceasefire. In sport, Parramatta's completed a stunning Golden Point victory in the NRL, coming from behind to down North Queensland, 33-30 in Townsville. And earlier, the Sydney Roosters consolidated their third position on the ladder with a 28-12 victory over the Gold Coast in Gosford. And the Trump administration has released a tranche of declassified files relating to unidentified flying objects.
0: Whoa.
1: Not a joke.
0: Okay, so what did they show?
1: Well, that's the big question, isn't it? So for context, these files, it's like decades worth of information from investigations into reported sightings of UFOs, unidentified aerial phenomena, they also call them. Things like State Department cables, FBI documents, transcripts from NASA, of like flights into space. So
0: cool.
1: Like Buzz Aldrin observed a fairly bright light source while he was on board Apollo 11. That's probably not what he sounds like at all. Why did I do that? A mysterious object making multiple 90-degree turns at high speed. Someone else reported a blaringly bright object doing corkscrew twists over the skies in Kazakhstan. So lots of reports over the years. What we've seen is many of the photos and videos, they're a little bit murky.
0: Yeah, they never look great.
1: They never look great, do they? It's a bit like Bigfoot. They show, little clusters of dots. Apparently, maybe not too many like conclusive explanations here. But Donald Trump has said, the public can decide for themselves. And he said, have fun with those release of the files.
0: Wow. And so, what has like compelled the U.S. government to do this?
1: Good question. This started last year when former President Barack Obama told a podcast, Brian Taylor Cohen, that aliens are real.
2: Are aliens real?
3: They're real, but I haven't seen them, and they're not being kept in, what is it?
2: Area 51.
3: Area 51. There's no underground facility, unless there's this enormous conspiracy and they hid it from the President of the United States.
2: What was the first question you wanted answered when you became president?
3: Where are the aliens?
1: That was like the podcast where they were doing like a speed run, of all these like little short, sharp questions. Mm-hmm. And that podcast, that grab kind of sparked a lot of interest in UFOs. Obama has since come out and kind of clarified his comments. He's like, look, I was trying to stick with the spirit of the speed run and have a bit of fun with it.
0: Sure.
1: But he said, since it's gotten attention, let me clarify. Statistically, the universe is so vast that the odds are pretty good that there's life out there. So he's like, okay, I'm not saying I've seen the aliens. One of the comments on this video was like, They were like, I think you took a little bit too long to pretend to not know the name of Area 51.
0: Also, it's so typical to clean up and be like, no, it's just a joke.
1: It's just a joke.
0: We're just having a laugh.
1: I don't know.
0: There's no aliens.
1: So I don't know if there was some political point scoring going on with Trump kind of leaning into this joke and being like, we're going to release the files on UFOs. But
0: I mean, it wouldn't.
1: They're out there now. The files, that is.
0: We're getting some files from him and that's something. But that's so fascinating.

0: Kidding. I mean, look, if I were in the U.S. government, maybe I probably wouldn't tell them everything that was going on. Maybe. Who knows?
1: I'll ponder that.
0: If there's any aliens listening, I hope you're having a happy Saturday.
1: Yeah, text in.
0: I reckon you'd love this band. It's Jungle. You're listening to Triple J.

I Love You Out Loud from Larissa Lambert. Good morning. It's Saturday. You're hanging out with me on Triple J. My name's Jordan Barr. We were chatting earlier with Eliza about the aliens and stuff. If you missed the news earlier, it sounds like Trump wants to release some files about Area 51, and we were just chatting about the potential of aliens existing, you know, and that's a classic Saturday morning chat. We've all been there. We're just waking up and we're like, is there more to life than just us? Maurice has texted in on 0439757555 and said, Triple J, one alien landed in Camden, New South Wales last night. What? Can we get him on the air? Him, I don't know. What does the alien want to go by? Let me know. And let's get into it, guys. 0439757555. Have you seen any aliens or anything that you can't explain, whether it's like, you know, aliens or

supernatural? Is there something like that's always irked you where you've been like, that person was just like not quite right? You know that footage of that woman on the plane that went viral a few years ago when she's pointing, she's like, that is not a human. Have you ever had one of those experiences? Or just a weird vibe? Are there buildings, streets? There's an area in Melbourne called the Docklands, and there is something, it gives me like alien energy. I feel like, I don't know, maybe because it's sort of new. Anyway, I'm getting lost. We need to get back on track. We need to listen to some music. This is Egoism. This is a song that I've actually really cannot stop listening to. It's called Summer Again, Sung to the End. It's sort of a duet vibe. It reminds me of the 2010s in a way as well, with this sort of era of music. Let me know what you think. I think you'll love it as well.

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1: Oh my goodness gracious, it's a big old week on Breakfast. We are going to chat to Eka Vandal. Just killed it at Coachella, opening for Deftones right now. Plus, I have like a 10-year storyline in my life that I need to close the loop on with Eka Vandal. So pumped to chat to her.
2: Ooh, huge. Plus, we will be getting on the blower with the worst girl in America, Slater. I'm doing drugs tonight. We'll be chatting to her ahead of her tour that is later this year. And also, if I can say, Luca, I'm excited to meet another girlie who uses the word crank just like me.
1: And then on Friday, we are cranking a like version from Genesis Owusu.
2: We love

Noah Dylan, absolutely killing it with that track. That is That's Just How I Feel. You're listening to Triple J. It is Weekends with me, Jordan Barr. We also had a little bit of Summer Again sung to the end from Egoism. And right now, to get you to the news, this is Parachute Youth. Can't get better than this. Happy Saturday.

0: Eliza Getzey with Triple J News. Deputy Prime Minister Richard Marles has defended Labor's decision not to field a candidate in today's by-election in the New South Wales electorate of Farrer. It was triggered by the resignation of Liberal leader Susan Lee, who held Farrer for a quarter of a century before she quit in February. One Nation's David Farley is considered one of the frontrunners, and if he wins the seat, it would be the party's first federal election victory. Mr. Marles says the decision by Labor not to run is pretty normal in the circumstances.
1: You're talking about a by-election in the context of a blue ribbon seat being held by the opposition, in this case the coalition, and so the decision that we've taken is pretty consistent with that. But the remarkable moment here is the coalition's contest to try and hang on to this seat.
0: The death of five-year-old girl Kumanjai Little Baby in Alice Springs has intensified calls for safer, better quality housing for Aboriginal families in the NT. While the Northern Territory government says it'll review its child protection services after Kumanjai's alleged murder, advocates say the issue is wider than the child protection system. Ben Grimes from the North Australian Aboriginal Justice Agency says poor housing is a big part of the problem.
2: So we need at least 1,200 new houses in the Northern Territory just to meet basic demand. We would say that is the starting point for where all of our efforts and all of our money should be directed. It's very hard for any other programs to be effective when families don't have stable houses to begin with.
0: Retail Workers Union, the SDA, has called on the Victorian government to introduce workplace protection orders after a rise in violence. A national survey of shoppers by 50 Acres and YouGov found 70% had experienced or witnessed abuse directed at a retail or fast food worker. A number of other states have workplace protection orders, and National Assistant Secretary Helen Cooney says they've been successful.
3: Workplace protection orders were first introduced in the ACT, and they operate a bit like an AVO, barring repeat offenders from entering retail premises for up to